0: 2906.
1: Oil prices drop once again after an announcement by President Trump on Iran, and like clockwork, stocks rise as a result. More from correspondent Seth Sutel.
2: Stocks rallied to the edge of a record on Wall Street after easing oil prices helped calm Wall Street's worries that inflation could get even worse. The S&P 500 jumped 1.5% Monday. The index is just 0.1% below the record it set earlier this summer. The Dow rose 1.3% to an all-time high. The NASDAQ composite climbed 2.1%. The price of Brent crude fell 4.7%. That helped airlines and other companies with big fuel bills. United Airlines rose 5.8%. Treasury yields moved lower in the bond market. The yield on the 10-year Treasury fell to 4.68%. Seth Sutel, New York.
1: 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From Washington, I'm Keith Peters reporting. A plane crash in Peru has killed more than a dozen people. We hear more on this story from international correspondent Karen Chamas, reporting from London.
3: Authorities in Peru say 13 people have died after a plane carrying European tourists crashed outside the city of Nazca. Witnesses approached the crash site on Saturday as footage showed a plane wreck in flames. The plane was taking the tourists to view the famed Nazca lines when it crashed into a field. Nazca's municipal government said the plane departed from the nearby city of Ica. Among the dead in Saturday's crash were 7 Italian citizens, 2 Spaniards and 2 Germans, according to officials. The other 2 fatalities were the pilot and co-pilot. I'm Karen Chamas.
1: 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From Washington, I'm Keith Peters reporting.
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5: Here's your evening weather forecast. Today's high was near 82, while tonight mostly clear with a low around 63. Tuesday, a 10% chance of showers and thunderstorms, sunny with a high near 86 degrees. Tuesday night, patchy fog after midnight, otherwise mostly clear with a low around 67. Wednesday, a chance of showers with thunderstorms also possible, otherwise mostly sunny with a high near 86, and the chance of precipitation is 40%.

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16: Here's your evening weather forecast. Today's high was near 82, while tonight mostly clear with a low around 63. Tuesday, a 10% chance of showers and thunderstorms, sunny with a high near 86 degrees. Tuesday night, patchy fog after midnight, otherwise mostly clear with a low around 67. Wednesday, a chance of showers with thunderstorms also possible, otherwise mostly sunny with a high near 86, and the chance of precipitation is 40%.
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0: Hey, Bailey Zimmerman, falling in love, Chris Matthews, just happy to be hanging with you. Loving the fact that, Monday's done, at least, and it can't hurt us anymore. Jelly Roll's coming up, need a favor, and Jelly's pal, Lainey Wilson, only needs a couple of things. Her phone, her keys, her wallet, and something else. I can't remember. Let's find out. Hang on.
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3: 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Yeah. You liked a girl, you ran up and you kicked her in the shins. It was that easy. I like you! There's this girl used to pin me down and kiss me every single day in grade one. She pinned me down and would kiss me every single day. I had no idea this was going to be the best year of my life. And I actually ran into her like 4 months ago. I ran into her and she's hot now. She's just drop dead gorgeous, you know? 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And then she kicked me in the shins. 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
8: Here's your evening weather forecast. Today's high was near 82, while tonight mostly clear with a low around 63. Tuesday, a 10% chance of showers and thunderstorms, sunny with a high near 86 degrees. Tuesday night, patchy fog after midnight, otherwise mostly clear with a low around 67. Wednesday, a chance of showers with thunderstorms also possible, otherwise mostly sunny with a high near 86, and the chance of precipitation is 40%.
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0: All My Exes Will Agree. Chase Matthew with Lauren Elaine on that one. Chris Matthews here. Carry On. 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
11: Here's your evening weather forecast. Today's high was near 82, while tonight mostly clear with a low around 63. Tuesday, a 10% chance of showers and thunderstorms, sunny with a high near 86 degrees. Tuesday night, patchy fog after midnight, otherwise mostly clear with a low around 67. Wednesday, a chance of showers with thunderstorms also possible, otherwise mostly sunny with a high near 86, and the chance of precipitation is 40%.
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1: Here's your evening weather forecast. Today's high was near 82, while tonight mostly clear with a low around 63. Tuesday, a 10% chance of showers and thunderstorms, sunny with a high near 86 degrees. Tuesday night, patchy fog after midnight, otherwise mostly clear with a low around 67. Wednesday, a chance of showers with thunderstorms also possible, otherwise mostly sunny with a high near 86, and the chance of precipitation is 40%.

Hey, Middle Tennessee, don't touch that dial. Keep it here on the station that plays the hottest country music from today and yesterday. Country 102.

the Kid, myself, John Morgan there. Chris Matthews here. She's country, and she knows it. She's at least a big fan of Luke Bryan. We're going to have Luke tell us all about it after Billy Currington, a song written by Luke Bryan. It's good direction.

0: Yeah, country, and she knows it. Luke Bryan there, Chris Matthews here. What's up? Happy Monday, if such a thing exists. Happy end of Monday. Good news story, throwing it your way. Out of Springfield Township, Ohio, a 10-year-old recently saved her family from a house fire. So Logan woke up, sweating. Logan saw flames. She jumped down from her bunk bed, grabbed her 5-year-old sister by the hand, got her out. Then woke up her entire family, got them to safety. Everyone made it out alive, and Logan does not have to do chores for the rest of the month.
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17: Here's your evening weather forecast. Today's high was near 82, while tonight mostly clear with a low around 63. Tuesday, a 10% chance of showers and thunderstorms, sunny with a high near 86 degrees. Tuesday night, patchy fog after midnight, otherwise mostly clear with a low around 67. Wednesday, a chance of showers with thunderstorms also possible, otherwise mostly sunny with a high near 86, and the chance of precipitation is 40%.
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0: Not a stink as you drunk. It's Riley Green, Chris Matthews. Cody Johnson just wants his horse back, man. Is there something that we can do to help out? New country from Co Joe after Trace Adkins and Ladies Love Them Country Boys. That one's next.
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0: And there's some people I want you to meet. And I want you to bring weapons.
1: One of the things I've learned in my lifelong walk with God is that He rarely does anything the way I expect Him to. When I'm angry with somebody, He doesn't come and smite them with weapons. He tells me to love them more. God is never what I expect, but He's always everything I need. What an adventure following Him. I'm Ken Davis. 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
2: 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I'm Dr. Wes Stafford, encouraging you to lighten up.
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6: Here's your evening weather forecast. Today's high was near 82, while tonight mostly clear with a low around 63. Tuesday, a 10% chance of showers and thunderstorms, sunny with a high near 86 degrees. Tuesday night, patchy fog after midnight, otherwise mostly clear with a low around 67. Wednesday, a chance of showers with thunderstorms also possible, otherwise mostly sunny with a high near 86, and the chance of precipitation is 40%.
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0: Got a woman there, Kim Brown, Chris Matthews, thanking you for letting me finish things up. We got Monday in the books. Just want to be her so bad at her so bad as Ella Langley. Chris Stapleton up next.
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2: 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Macon County Public Library has story time every Tuesday at 10 a.m. and at the Red Bowling Springs Branch Library every Wednesday at 10 a.m. Waymakers Center at 61 Alton Hill Road invites you to come and be part of their weekly meetings. 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
7: Here's your evening weather forecast. Today's high was near 82, while tonight mostly clear with a low around 63. Tuesday, a 10% chance of showers and thunderstorms, sunny with a high near 86 degrees. Tuesday night, patchy fog after midnight, otherwise mostly clear with a low around 67. Wednesday, a chance of showers with thunderstorms also possible, otherwise mostly sunny with a high near 86, and the chance of precipitation is 40%.
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0: Filling up the cowgirl, Parmalee there. It's Chris Matthews. New country from a relative newcomer. Her name is Alexandra Kay. Straight for the heart. That's where we're going. Song's going to get at you straight at the heart. After Kenny Chesney.
1: Double wide quick stop, midnight tea top, Jack in her cherry coke town. 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Yellow dog school bus, kicking up red bus, kicking

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0: Straight for the Heart, Alexandra Kay. Chris Matthews here, throwing a good news story into your world. A Laguna Beach, California sheepdog recently helped first responders land a helicopter. You see, he took both his paws, and because you can't do the helicopter joy lever stick with one paw. It's two paws. No, he wasn't in the helicopter. Laguna Beach Police and Fire Department, they were called to a foothill emergency, but there was a herd of goats blocking where the helicopter needed to land, so sheepdog ran ahead, cleared out the goats. The fire department posting a kudos to the sheepdog, calling him a good boy.
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8: Here's your evening weather forecast. Today's high was near 82, while tonight mostly clear with a low around 63. Tuesday, a 10% chance of showers and thunderstorms, sunny with a high near 86 degrees. Tuesday night, patchy fog after midnight, otherwise mostly clear with a low around 67. Wednesday, a chance of showers with thunderstorms also possible, otherwise mostly sunny with a high near 86, and the chance of precipitation is 40%.
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0: Taking the high road there, Co Wetzel. It's Chris Matthews. If you need someone, say so. Dennis Shea giving us a powerful new song that I'll be happy to play for you after Rodney Atkins.
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14: Here's your evening weather forecast. Today's high was near 82, while tonight mostly clear with a low around 63. Tuesday, a 10% chance of showers and thunderstorms, sunny with a high near 86 degrees. Tuesday night, patchy fog after midnight, otherwise mostly clear with a low around 67. Wednesday, a chance of showers with thunderstorms also possible, otherwise mostly sunny with a high near 86, and the chance of precipitation is 40%.
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8: Here's your evening weather forecast. Today's high was near 82, while tonight mostly clear with a low around 63. Tuesday, a 10% chance of showers and thunderstorms, sunny with a high near 86 degrees. Tuesday night, patchy fog after midnight, otherwise mostly clear with a low around 67. Wednesday, a chance of showers with thunderstorms also possible, otherwise mostly sunny with a high near 86, and the chance of precipitation is 40%.
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product placement from your buddy Bailey Zimmerman. It is Chris Matthews here. All right, her dad founded Groupon and then sold it for $1 billion and financed her music career, or at least got her started. She don't got to worry about paying them bills while she makes it. Stella Lefty, new country called Boston. It's up after Zach Brown.

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0: do kind of love her origin story, Stella Lefty in Boston. She's dating Vincent Mason and kind of wrote that song about being excited to be in a relationship where she didn't want to run away when it gets too personal. I believe she's right-handed. I don't think Lefty is her actual last name, but her dad co-founded Groupon. Thus concludes Fun Facts About Stella Lefty.
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9: Here's your evening weather forecast. Today's high was near 82, while tonight mostly clear with a low around 63. Tuesday, a 10% chance of showers and thunderstorms, sunny with a high near 86 degrees. Tuesday night, patchy fog after midnight, otherwise mostly clear with a low around 67. Wednesday, a chance of showers with thunderstorms also possible, otherwise mostly sunny with a high near 86, and the chance of precipitation is 40%.
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20: Here's your evening weather forecast. Today's high was near 82, while tonight mostly clear with a low around 63. Tuesday, a 10% chance of showers and thunderstorms, sunny with a high near 86 degrees. Tuesday night, patchy fog after midnight, otherwise mostly clear with a low around 67. Wednesday, a chance of showers with thunderstorms also possible, otherwise mostly sunny with a high near 86, and the chance of precipitation is 40%.
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0: Put your hands up, Jelly Roll, taking us to, well, I guess to testify or, you know, to stand in front of the judge. Whatever the circumstances require. It's Chris Matthews, a great new song from Riley Green coming up. Change My Mind? You can't. That's the name of the song.
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2: 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Macon County Public Library has story time every Tuesday at 10 a.m. and at the Red Bowling Springs Branch Library every Wednesday at 10 a.m. Waymakers Center at 61 Alton Hill Road invites you to come and be part of their weekly meetings. Every Monday night at 6 p.m. is their 12-step addiction recovery meetings. The most precious natural resource on earth isn't gold or oil, it's clean water. 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
3: Here's your evening weather forecast. Today's high was near 82, while tonight mostly clear with a low around 63. Tuesday, a 10% chance of showers and thunderstorms, sunny with a high near 86 degrees. Tuesday night, patchy fog after midnight, otherwise mostly clear with a low around 67. Wednesday, a chance of showers with thunderstorms also possible, otherwise mostly sunny with a high near 86, and the chance of precipitation is 40%.

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1: Here's your evening weather forecast. Today's high was near 82, while tonight mostly clear with a low around 63. Tuesday, a 10% chance of showers and thunderstorms, sunny with a high near 86 degrees. Tuesday night, patchy fog after midnight, otherwise mostly clear with a low around 67. Wednesday, a chance of showers with thunderstorms also possible, otherwise mostly sunny with a high near 86, and the chance of precipitation is 40%.

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Carry on, Kenny Chesney, Chris Matthews. Happy to be hanging with you and finishing things up on Monday. Taylor Swift, I Knew It, I Knew You, off the Toy Story 5 soundtrack, up after Scotty.

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12: Here's your evening weather forecast. Today's high was near 82, while tonight mostly clear with a low around 63. Tuesday, a 10% chance of showers and thunderstorms, sunny with a high near 86 degrees. Tuesday night, patchy fog after midnight, otherwise mostly clear with a low around 67. Wednesday, a chance of showers with thunderstorms also possible, otherwise mostly sunny with a high near 86, and the chance of precipitation is 40%.
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2: 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Hey, oh, Dad, come on in. 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
11: Here's your evening weather forecast. Today's high was near 82, while tonight mostly clear with a low around 63. Tuesday, a 10% chance of showers and thunderstorms, sunny with a high near 86 degrees. Tuesday night, patchy fog after midnight, otherwise mostly clear with a low around 67. Wednesday, a chance of showers with thunderstorms also possible, otherwise mostly sunny with a high near 86, and the chance of precipitation is 40%.
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2: 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Dance starts at 7. Committee of the Whole of the County Commission of Macon County meets this evening at 6:30, and that meeting will be in the Legislative Meeting Room at the Administration Building. A blood drive is being held in honor of Jenna Smith at Macon County Chamber of Commerce Tuesday. 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
5: Here's your evening weather forecast. Today's high was near 82, while tonight mostly clear with a low around 63. Tuesday, a 10% chance of showers and thunderstorms, sunny with a high near 86 degrees. Tuesday night, patchy fog after midnight, otherwise mostly clear with a low around 67. Wednesday, a chance of showers with thunderstorms also possible, otherwise mostly sunny with a high near 86, and the chance of precipitation is 40%.

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1: Here's your overnight weather forecast. Mostly clear tonight with the low around 63. Tuesday, a 10% chance of showers and thunderstorms. Sunny with a high near 86. Tuesday night, patchy fog after midnight, otherwise mostly clear with the low around 67. Wednesday, a chance of showers with thunderstorms also possible. Patchy fog before 8 a.m., otherwise mostly sunny with a high near 86, and the chance of precipitation is 40%.

0: 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It will be from 1 until 7 p.m. You can come give blood in August for a $20 Amazon gift card by email. 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Macon County Public Library has story time every Tuesday at 10 a.m. and at the Red Bowling Springs Branch Library every Wednesday at 10 a.m. Waymakers Center at 61 Alton Hill Road invites you to come and be part of their weekly meetings. 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
1: Here's your overnight weather forecast. Mostly clear tonight with the low around 63. Tuesday, a 10% chance of showers and thunderstorms. Sunny with a high near 86. Tuesday night, patchy fog after midnight, otherwise mostly clear with the low around 67. Wednesday, a chance of showers with thunderstorms also possible. Patchy fog before 8 a.m., otherwise mostly sunny with a high near 86, and the chance of precipitation is 40%.

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0: Zach, John King, and Get to Drinking. Hi, I'm Bobby G. Well, Spider-Man Brand New Day opened up this weekend at the box office. $355 million domestically at the box office. $927 million globally. Now, that's second to Avengers Endgame, which did about $357 million domestically and $1.2 billion globally. Nice to know that the movie business is still doing well.
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13: 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Brother James Harrison will preach at Emmanuel Missionary Baptist Church in Portland Sunday at 11. The Mount Hermon Community Center will have a dance Saturday night featuring Junction South. 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Lafette Masonic Lodge No. 543 will have their regular business meeting Thursday night at 7. A blood drive will be held in honor of Gina Smith at Macon County Chamber of Commerce today from 1 until 7. 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
0: Here's your overnight weather forecast. Mostly clear tonight with a low around 63. Tuesday, a 10% chance of showers and thunderstorms. Sunny with a high near 86. Tuesday night, patchy fog after midnight, otherwise mostly clear with a low around 67. Wednesday, a chance of showers with thunderstorms also possible. Patchy fog before 8 a.m., otherwise mostly sunny with a high near 86, and the chance of precipitation is 40%.

0: Shaboozy and a bar song, a little tipsy. Well, of course, Shaboozy is on the Domino's commercial, and now he has a song called High Noon, and it's ESPN's college football anthem for the upcoming season. And it's from his new album that just dropped on Friday. Love Mr. Shaboozy.
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0: Lainey Wilson, Phone Keys, Wallet, and You. Hi there, I'm Bobby G. Well, according to a new report, the average American is spending about $397 on summer activities every weekend. And that's just stuff you're doing, which really adds up, like dining out, $61. To me, that's cheap. Hosting a gathering, $60. Attending celebrations, entertainment, outdoor activities, self-care and wellness. Transportation, $51. Right now, I think that's a little bit higher.
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7: 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Brother James Harrison will preach at Emmanuel Missionary Baptist Church in Portland Sunday at 11. The Mount Hermon Community Center will have a dance Saturday night featuring Junction South. 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Lafette Masonic Lodge No. 543 will have their regular business meeting Thursday night at 7. A blood drive will be held in honor of Gina Smith at Macon County Chamber of Commerce today from 1 until 7. 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
4: Here's your overnight weather forecast. Mostly clear tonight with the low around 63. Tuesday, a 10% chance of showers and thunderstorms. Sunny with a high near 86. Tuesday night, patchy fog after midnight. Otherwise, mostly clear with the low around 67. Wednesday, a chance of showers with thunderstorms also possible. Patchy fog before 8 a.m. Otherwise, mostly sunny with a high near 86. And the chance of precipitation is 40%.
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0: That's Luke Bryan and Country, and she knows it. Hi there, I'm Bobby G. Thanks for hanging out with me. Still to come, rethink some things. Mr. Luke Combs, Thomas Rhett, after all the bars are closed. And Morgan Wallen with Don't We. That's coming up next.
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0: Hey, this is Dolly Parton, and you're listening to Country 102. 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
1: Here's your overnight weather forecast. Mostly clear tonight with the low around 63. Tuesday, a 10% chance of showers and thunderstorms. Sunny with a high near 86. Tuesday night, patchy fog after midnight, otherwise mostly clear with a low around 67. Wednesday, a chance of showers with thunderstorms also possible. Patchy fog before 8 a.m., otherwise mostly sunny with a high near 86, and the chance of precipitation is 40%.

0: in your calendar of events today. Lafette Missionary Baptist Church will have Bring a Friend to Sunday School and Church Day on Sunday, and then they'll have a baptizing service immediately after church. Brother James Harrison will preach at Emmanuel Missionary Baptist Church in Portland Sunday at 11. The Mount Hermon Community Center will have a dance Saturday night featuring Junction South. Doors open at 6 and the dance starts at 7. Lafette Masonic Lodge No. 543 will have their regular business meeting Thursday night at 7. A blood drive will be held in honor of Gina Smith at Macon County Chamber of Commerce today from 1 until 7. Come to give blood in August for a $20 Amazon gift card by email. 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
1: We used to think all lung cancer was the same.
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7: Here's your overnight weather forecast. Mostly clear tonight with a low around 63. Tuesday, a 10% chance of showers and thunderstorms. Sunny with a high near 86. Tuesday night, patchy fog after midnight. Otherwise, mostly clear with a low around 67. Wednesday, a chance of showers with thunderstorms also possible. Patchy fog before 8 a.m. Otherwise, mostly sunny with a high near 86. And the chance of precipitation is 40%.

0: In your calendar of events today, Lafette Missionary Baptist Church will have Bring a Friend to Sunday School and Church Day on Sunday, and then they'll have a baptizing service immediately after church. Brother James Harrison will preach at Emmanuel Missionary Baptist Church in Portland Sunday at 11. The Mount Hermon Community Center will have a dance Saturday night featuring Junction South. Doors open at 6 and the dance starts at 7. Lafette Masonic Lodge No. 543 will have their regular business meeting Thursday night at 7. A blood drive will be held in honor of Gina Smith at Macon County Chamber of Commerce today from 1 until 7. Come to give blood in August for a $20 Amazon gift card by email. 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
11: Here's your overnight weather forecast. Mostly clear tonight with the low around 63. Tuesday, a 10% chance of showers and thunderstorms. Sunny with a high near 86. Tuesday night, patchy fog after midnight. Otherwise, mostly clear with the low around 67. Wednesday, a chance of showers with thunderstorms also possible. Patchy fog before 8 a.m. Otherwise, mostly sunny with a high near 86. And the chance of precipitation is 40%.

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0: Ella Langley and Lovin' Life again. Hi there, I'm Bobby G. Well, who's your favorite podcaster? Well, it looks like Joe Rogan is the highest paid podcaster of the year, taking in $82 million over the past year. Some other top podcasts include Call Her Daddy, The Kelce Brothers, which I've heard that one before, and New Heights. It's big business.
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2: In your calendar of events today, Lafette Missionary Baptist Church will have Bring a Friend to Sunday School and Church Day on Sunday, and then they'll have a baptizing service immediately after church. Brother James Harrison will preach at Emmanuel Missionary Baptist Church in Portland Sunday at 11. The Mount Hermon Community Center will have a dance Saturday night featuring Junction South. Doors open at 6 and the dance starts at 7. Lafette Masonic Lodge No. 543 will have their regular business meeting Thursday night at 7. A blood drive will be held in honor of Gina Smith at Macon County Chamber of Commerce today from 1 until 7. 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
21: Here's your overnight weather forecast. Mostly clear tonight with the low around 63. Tuesday, a 10% chance of showers and thunderstorms. Sunny with a high near 86. Tuesday night, patchy fog after midnight. Otherwise, mostly clear with the low around 67. Wednesday, a chance of showers with thunderstorms also possible. Patchy fog before 8 a.m. Otherwise, mostly sunny with a high near 86. And the chance of precipitation is 40%.
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0: With SRN News, I'm Jason Walker. President Trump says new talks with Tehran are the last chance for Iran to forge a deal and avoid escalation of U.S. strikes.
1: It's not very complex. We're talking about the strait, the opening of the strait, having it open literally by tomorrow, completely open. And that's phase one. And phase two is we then will talk about the nuclear capacity, the nuclear, what, you know, as we've been mentioned, that basically, I think most say, the denuclearization of Iran has to happen.
0: Two GOP lawmakers who had threatened to block Acting Attorney General Todd Blanche's bid to lead the Justice Department now say they will vote to advance the nomination. That statement from Senators John Cornyn and Tom Tillis comes as Blanche issued an order late Sunday formally rescinding the Anti-Weaponization Fund to compensate people who believe they were unfairly prosecuted by the Justice Department. Numerous states are not exactly happy over revamped tariffs and rising prices and are taking the Trump administration to court. We have the latest on that story now from correspondent Jennifer King.
2: 25 states are joining a lawsuit suing the Trump administration over the latest round of double-digit tariffs. They say the basis, that countries had not done enough to crack down on imports produced by illegal forced labor, is a pretext. New York Attorney General Letitia James says after losing at the Supreme Court, the administration is once again trying

0: Warrant. The photographer has been arrested and charged with 200 counts of making indecent images of kids. But the parents say the AI company shares responsibility and should be punished, too. Michael Harrington reporting.
1: The co-owner of the Seattle Storm, Celeste Keaton, has been fined by the WNBA and suspended for attending the team's next five home games. That suspension comes after Keaton berated a pair of teenage fans after a game. Teens were holding signs supporting Sophie Cunningham, a player for Indiana who'd spoken out against transgenderism. She had been blasted by the LGBT. This is...
2: Do you have any questions or concerns about your lawn, your garden, any pest problems inside your home? 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It's at 8:30 each second Friday morning of the month. 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
3: Here's your overnight weather forecast. Mostly clear tonight with the low around 63. Tuesday, a 10% chance of showers and thunderstorms. Sunny with a high near 86. Tuesday night, patchy fog after midnight. Otherwise, mostly clear with the low around 67. Wednesday, a chance of showers with thunderstorms also possible. Patchy fog before 8 a.m. Otherwise, mostly sunny with a high near 86. And the chance of precipitation is 40%.

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0: It's Kane Brown and Woman. Hi there, I'm Bobby G. Still to come, Keith Urban. Got Riley Green, I Think As You Drunk I Am, and Thompson Square up next.
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2: 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Brother James Harrison will preach at Emmanuel Missionary Baptist Church in Portland Sunday at 11. The Mount Hermon Community Center will have a dance Saturday night featuring Junction South. Doors open at 6 and the dance starts at 7. Lafette Masonic Lodge No. 543 will have their regular business meeting Thursday night at 7. A blood drive will be held in honor of Gina Smith at Macon County Chamber of Commerce today from 1 until 7. 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
9: Here's your overnight weather forecast. Mostly clear tonight with the low around 63. Tuesday, a 10% chance of showers and thunderstorms. Sunny with a high near 86. Tuesday night, patchy fog after midnight. Otherwise, mostly clear with the low around 67. Wednesday, a chance of showers with thunderstorms also possible. Patchy fog before 8 a.m. Otherwise, mostly sunny with a high near 86. And the chance of precipitation is 40%.

0: in your calendar of events today. Lafette Missionary Baptist Church will have Bring a Friend to Sunday School and Church Day on Sunday, and then they'll have a baptizing service immediately after church. Brother James Harrison will preach at Emmanuel Missionary Baptist Church in Portland Sunday at 11. The Mount Hermon Community Center will have a dance Saturday night featuring Junction South. Doors open at 6 and the dance starts at 7. Lafette Masonic Lodge No. 543 will have their regular business meeting Thursday night at 7. A blood drive will be held in honor of Gina Smith at Macon County Chamber of Commerce today from 1 until 7. 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
10: Here's your overnight weather forecast. Mostly clear tonight with a low around 63. Tuesday, a 10% chance of showers and thunderstorms. Sunny with a high near 86. Tuesday night, patchy fog after midnight. Otherwise, mostly clear with a low around 67. Wednesday, a chance of showers with thunderstorms also possible. Patchy fog before 8 a.m. Otherwise, mostly sunny with a high near 86. And the chance of precipitation is 40%.

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Country 102.

Kent, along with Co Wetzel and Rocky Mountain Low. I'm Bobby G. Still to come, Cody Johnson, his latest horseback. First, it's Joe Nichols. This is Broken Heartsville.

0: bet you never thought you'd be such a wonderful, irresistible human being, listening to all this great country music. But we have always had faith in you, and you are killing it. So how about another song?
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1: Cody Johnson and horseback. Hi there, I'm Bobby G. Well, there's a source that's close to Keith Urban, and they're saying that he wants to date Jennifer Lopez. Keith Urban and J-Lo together. I don't know if that's a good idea, but he doesn't have the guts to ask her out. Yeah. The quote is, whenever his friends tell him he should ask her out, he comes up with excuses. See, I just don't envision Keith Urban not being bold and having excuses.
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9: 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Brother James Harrison will preach at Emmanuel Missionary Baptist Church in Portland Sunday at 11. The Mount Hermon Community Center will have a dance Saturday night featuring Junction South. 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Lafette Masonic Lodge No. 543 will have their regular business meeting Thursday night at 7. 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
20: Here's your overnight weather forecast. Mostly clear tonight with a low around 63. Tuesday, a 10% chance of showers and thunderstorms. Sunny with a high near 86. Tuesday night, patchy fog after midnight. Otherwise, mostly clear with a low around 67. Wednesday, a chance of showers with thunderstorms also possible. Patchy fog before 8 a.m. Otherwise, mostly sunny with a high near 86. And the chance of precipitation is 40%.

0: Nate Smith and Setting the World on Fire. Social media. We're all entrenched in it. And Jason Aldean wishes social media would disappear. He says people, they can't get out of their phones now, and they're so oblivious to what's going on in the outside world, and it drives me crazy. I 100% agree. I'm telling you. Thank God we didn't have social media back in my day. I probably wouldn't be here.
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0: every single one of his medical bills, everything, is just all taken care of.
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4: Here's your overnight weather forecast. Mostly clear tonight with a low around 63. Tuesday, a 10% chance of showers and thunderstorms. Sunny with a high near 86. Tuesday night, patchy fog after midnight. Otherwise, mostly clear with a low around 67. Wednesday, a chance of showers with thunderstorms also possible. Patchy fog before 8 a.m. Otherwise, mostly sunny with a high near 86. And the chance of precipitation is 40%.

0: Dan and Shay and Say So. Hi there, I'm Bobby G. Well, Post Malone sings with Elmo and Abby Cadabby on a special called Storm on Sesame Street. I don't know if you've seen this. It's on Netflix. The song is called A Little Help, and it's inspired by I Had Some Help that he does with Morgan Wallen. If you get a chance, check it out. Pretty cool.
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9: In your calendar of events today, Lafitte Missionary Baptist Church will have Bring a Friend to Sunday School and Church Day on Sunday, and then they'll have a baptizing service immediately after church. Brother James Harrison will preach at Emmanuel Missionary Baptist Church in Portland Sunday at 11. The Mount Hermon Community Center will have a dance Saturday night featuring Junction South. Doors open at 6 and the dance starts at 7. Lafitte Masonic Lodge No. 543 will have their regular business meeting Thursday night at 7. A blood drive will be held in honor of Gina Smith at Macon County Chamber of Commerce today from 1 until 7. 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
17: Here's your overnight weather forecast. Mostly clear tonight with the low around 63. Tuesday, a 10% chance of showers and thunderstorms. Sunny with a high near 86. Tuesday night, patchy fog after midnight, otherwise mostly clear with a low around 67. Wednesday, a chance of showers with thunderstorms also possible. Patchy fog before 8 a.m., otherwise mostly sunny with a high near 86, and the chance of precipitation is 40%.

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0: George Burge and Ride, Ride, Ride. I'm Bobby G. Jason Aldean on the way. Got Alexandra Kay and Ella Langley up next.
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2: 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Brother James Harrison will preach at Emmanuel Missionary Baptist Church in Portland Sunday at 11. The Mount Hermon Community Center will have a dance Saturday night featuring Junction South. Doors open at 6 and the dance starts at 7. Lafette Masonic Lodge No. 543 will have their regular business meeting Thursday night at 7. A blood drive will be held in honor of Gina Smith at Macon County Chamber of Commerce today from 1 until 7. 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
10: Here's your overnight weather forecast. Mostly clear tonight with a low around 63. Tuesday, a 10% chance of showers and thunderstorms. Sunny with a high near 86. Tuesday night, patchy fog after midnight. Otherwise, mostly clear with a low around 67. Wednesday, a chance of showers with thunderstorms also possible. Patchy fog before 8 a.m. Otherwise, mostly sunny with a high near 86. And the chance of precipitation is 40%.
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0: in your calendar of events today. Lafette Missionary Baptist Church will have Bring a Friend to Sunday School and Church Day on Sunday, and then they'll have a baptizing service immediately after church. Brother James Harrison will preach at Emmanuel Missionary Baptist Church in Portland Sunday at 11. The Mount Hermon Community Center will have a dance Saturday night featuring Junction South. Doors open at 6 and the dance starts at 7. Lafette Masonic Lodge No. 543 will have their regular business meeting Thursday night at 7. A blood drive will be held in honor of Gina Smith at Macon County Chamber of Commerce today from 1 until 7. Come to give blood in August for a $20 Amazon gift card by email. 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
13: Here's your overnight weather forecast. Mostly clear tonight with the low around 63. Tuesday, a 10% chance of showers and thunderstorms. Sunny with a high near 86. Tuesday night, patchy fog after midnight. Otherwise, mostly clear with a low around 67. Wednesday, a chance of showers with thunderstorms also possible. Patchy fog before 8 a.m. Otherwise, mostly sunny with a high near 86. And the chance of precipitation is 40%.

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0: Hey, this is Dolly Parton, and you're listening to Country 102. 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
1: Here's your overnight weather forecast. Mostly clear tonight with the low around 63. Tuesday, a 10% chance of showers and thunderstorms. Sunny with a high near 86. Tuesday night, patchy fog after midnight, otherwise mostly clear with a low around 67. Wednesday, a chance of showers with thunderstorms also possible. Patchy fog before 8 a.m., otherwise mostly sunny with a high near 86, and the chance of precipitation is 40%.

0: John Party and Boots Off. Hi there, I'm Bobby G. Well, two ransom notes initially sent to Savannah Guthrie and her family following the kidnapping of their mother, Nancy, have been released. The first one was sent on February 2nd and asked for $4 million by February 5th. Or if that deadline was not met, $6 million by the 9th. But the second note that they received on February 6th informed the family that Nancy had passed away. The story is just so bizarre, and you wonder if they're ever going to get to the bottom of this thing.
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2: 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Brother James Harrison will preach at Emmanuel Missionary Baptist Church in Portland Sunday at 11. The Mount Hermon Community Center will have a dance Saturday night featuring Junction South. Doors open at 6 and the dance starts at 7. Lafette Masonic Lodge No. 543 will have their regular business meeting Thursday night at 7. A blood drive will be held in honor of Gina Smith at Macon County Chamber of Commerce today from 1 until 7. 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
9: Here's your overnight weather forecast. Mostly clear tonight with the low around 63. Tuesday, a 10% chance of showers and thunderstorms. Sunny with a high near 86. Tuesday night, patchy fog after midnight. Otherwise, mostly clear with a low around 67. Wednesday, a chance of showers with thunderstorms also possible. Patchy fog before 8 a.m. Otherwise, mostly sunny with a high near 86. And the chance of precipitation is 40%.

0: 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Hi there, I'm Bobby G. Still to come, Zach Top and White Liar from Miranda Lambert next.
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10: 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Brother James Harrison will preach at Emmanuel Missionary Baptist Church in Portland Sunday at 11. The Mount Hermon Community Center will have a dance Saturday night featuring Junction South. 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Lafette Masonic Lodge No. 543 will have their regular business meeting Thursday night at 7. A blood drive will be held in honor of Gina Smith at Macon County Chamber of Commerce today from 1 until 7. 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
9: Here's your overnight weather forecast. Mostly clear tonight with a low around 63. Tuesday, a 10% chance of showers and thunderstorms. Sunny with a high near 86. Tuesday night, patchy fog after midnight, otherwise mostly clear with a low around 67. Wednesday, a chance of showers with thunderstorms also possible. Patchy fog before 8 a.m., otherwise mostly sunny with a high near 86, and the chance of precipitation is 40%.
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0: 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I'm Bobby G. Still to come, Graylin James, Water at a Wedding, and Toby Keith, and Should Have Been a Cowboy, next.
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0: your calendar of events today. Lafette Missionary Baptist Church will have Bring a Friend to Sunday School and Church Day on Sunday, and then they'll have a baptizing service immediately after church. Brother James Harrison will preach at Emmanuel Missionary Baptist Church in Portland Sunday at 11. The Mount Hermon Community Center will have a dance Saturday night featuring Junction South. Doors open at 6 and the dance starts at 7. Lafette Masonic Lodge No. 543 will have their regular business meeting Thursday night at 7. A blood drive will be held in honor of Gina Smith at Macon County Chamber of Commerce today from 1 until 7. 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
10: Here's your overnight weather forecast. Mostly clear tonight with the low around 63. Tuesday, a 10% chance of showers and thunderstorms. Sunny with a high near 86. Tuesday night, patchy fog after midnight. Otherwise, mostly clear with the low around 67. Wednesday, a chance of showers with thunderstorms also possible. Patchy fog before 8 a.m. Otherwise, mostly sunny with a high near 86. And the chance of precipitation is 40%.
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12: Blackouts in Cuba now last more than 20 hours a day. I'm Ed Donahue.
13: Indonesian rescue teams searching for possible missing passengers after rescuing 231, that from a ferry that caught fire, leaving at least 5 people dead, and officials fear the numbers will climb. Breaking news and analysis, townhall.com. Jennifer King reports on the first deaths linked to the cyclospora outbreak.
14: The Michigan Department of Health and Human Services says both people had underlying health conditions. Federal health officials have tied the outbreak to processed lettuce from Mexico, but are also citing other possible distribution channels. The CDC has reports of more than 6,700 lab-confirmed cases and over 420 hospitalizations since May 1st, with thousands of suspected cases across 45 states. I'm Jennifer King.
13: Well, the man serving 2 life terms after pleading guilty to federal charges related to killing a Democratic lawmaker and her husband has made an initial appearance in state court. Procedural hearing for Vance Bolter comes less than 2 weeks after he was sentenced in federal court. He pled guilty to the federal charges relating to the killing of the couple, as well as critically wounding two other people. More on these stories, townhall.com.

0: This is Lieutenant Jason McGee with the Tennessee Highway Patrol, reminding everyone to use extra caution in school zones and near school buses. Law enforcement officials will be out in full force to ensure motorists are following traffic safety laws during the school commute. There will be stiff penalties for people who drive unsafely around school buses and place our children at risk. There is no consequence more severe than the lifelong guilt and remorse for hitting or killing a child. So be smart, be careful, and make safety a priority for school zones and buses in Tennessee.
1: Here's your overnight weather forecast. Mostly clear tonight with the low around 63. Tuesday, a 10% chance of showers and thunderstorms. Sunny with a high near 86. Tuesday night, patchy fog after midnight. Otherwise, mostly clear with the low around 67. Wednesday, a chance of showers with thunderstorms also possible. Patchy fog before 8 a.m. Otherwise, mostly sunny with a high near 86. And the chance of precipitation is 40%.

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0: Jelly Roll and Hands Up. Hi there, I'm Bobby G. Well, Jelly Roll just finalized his divorce just a couple of weeks ago to Bunny XO after being married for about 10 years. But he made a big announcement saying that he's going to be stepping away from touring for at least a couple of years to try to heal from the divorce and just so many life changes. So last show is going to be in Colorado Springs, I believe. And then his hiatus begins. Wishing him the best.
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14: 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The Mount Hermon Community Center will have a dance Saturday night featuring Junction South. 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Lafitte Masonic Lodge No. 543 will have their regular business meeting Thursday night at 7. 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
0: Here's your overnight weather forecast. Mostly clear tonight with the low around 63. Tuesday, a 10% chance of showers and thunderstorms. Sunny with a high near 86. Tuesday night, patchy fog after midnight. Otherwise, mostly clear with the low around 67. Wednesday, a chance of showers with thunderstorms also possible. Patchy fog before 8 a.m. Otherwise, mostly sunny with a high near 86. And the chance of precipitation is 40%.
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0: Taylor Swift, I knew it. I knew you. 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And of course, Spider-Man. 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
13: 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Brother James Harrison will preach at Emmanuel Missionary Baptist Church in Portland Sunday at 11. The Mount Hermon Community Center will have a dance Saturday night featuring Junction South. 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Lafette Masonic Lodge No. 543 will have their regular business meeting Thursday night at 7. A blood drive will be held in honor of Gina Smith at Macon County Chamber of Commerce today from 1 until 7. 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

0: 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I'm Bobby G. That's going to do it for me. 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
1: And, of course,
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0: 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Y'all do.
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0: Keys Wallet, Lainey Wilson. It's Steve Harmon. Three things since the last time we were together. At number one, Lainey Wilson says that song goes out to all y'all who are holding it together with panic, a little prayer, and a lot of caffeine. Number two, Ella has done it. Ella Langley has moved past Whitney Houston, Dolly Parton, and Harry Styles with Choosing Texas. Now 16 weeks at number one. Crazy. And number three, this may show you optimism, positivity, a zest for life. 95-year-old William Shatner says he's going to start a heavy metal band and tour next year.
1: Wow.
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12: 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Brother James Harrison will preach at Emmanuel Missionary Baptist Church in Portland Sunday at 11. The Mount Hermon Community Center will have a dance Saturday night featuring Junction South. 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Lafette Masonic Lodge No. 543 will have their regular business meeting Thursday night at 7. 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
1: Multiple contractors say SpaceX AI doesn't pay their bills, and now they filed tens of millions of dollars in liens against the company. The work goes back to 2024, with WHBQ naming Darren Hybrid out of Ohio, Torsil Foundations from Texas, and USW Menard Incorporated at just a few. Liens can prevent sales or refinancing until their debt is cleared. SpaceX AI did not have a response. You might not be able to turn right on some red lights soon in Nashville. Metro Council is looking into a proposal that bans most of those turns inside the Urban Services District. Their goal is to cut down on deaths and injuries on these roads. District 16 Representative Ginny Welsh telling News Channel 5 over 100 people have died on our roads in the past several years. This bill gets its first reading later today, with it going into effect 150 days after it's enacted. I'm Lee Mauer.
0: Number one for news from across the state. 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
2: Peek-a-boo. 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Smile.
3: Smile, buddy.
2: Come on. Smile. Oh, honey. He's still not smiling.
3: Maybe he's not a smiler.
2: Yeah. Maybe he's just not a happy baby.
3: Maybe he's just being a boy. 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
1: Despite botching Tony Carruthers' execution, Governor Bill Lee says they're moving forward to the next one. Carruthers' execution was postponed after a required IV backup line couldn't be placed. The governor is confident in his officials' ability to carry out future executions. There's three slated in the next few months. Daryl Hines is slated for execution next Thursday, Krista Pike on September 30th, and Gary Sutton goes December 3rd. Pike will be the first woman executed in Tennessee in over 200 years. You probably heard a lot about flock cameras. Congressman Tim Burchett is pushing ahead with a bill to ban federal funds for such systems. Knoxville police have said to WATE it's one of the most impactful tools for policing in the last decade or more. Knox County Mayor Glenn Jacobs called them a threat to our privacy and civil liberties. Burchett's bill only bans federal dollars from these systems, still allowing locals to enter into flock contracts. The General Assembly is aimed at discussing license plate readers in the 2027 session. I'm Lee Mowen, Tennessee Radio Network News.

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I'm Don Blankenship. 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Weather-wise, sunny with a high near 87. Tonight, patchy fog after 1 a.m. Otherwise, partly cloudy with a low around 68 degrees. And then tomorrow, Wednesday, we have a 50% chance of showers and thunderstorms. Patchy fog before 8 a.m. Otherwise, mostly sunny with a high near 87, and it's currently 66 degrees right here at LaFette Broadcasting. Weather-wise, there you go. And we have a blood drive will be held in honor of Gina Smith at Macon County Chamber of Commerce. That'll be today from 1 p.m. to 7 p.m. Come to give blood in August for a $20 Amazon gift card by email. 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And also the Mount Hermon Community Center will have a dance Saturday night featuring Junction South. Doors open at 6 and the dance starts at 7. LaFette Masonic Lodge number 543 will have their regular business meeting Thursday night at 7. Soulfire Ministries Discount General Store at 116 Main Street is a nonprofit faith-based store where everyone is welcome. Hours are Monday through Saturday, 10 a.m. to 7 p.m. And Nights to Recovery Narcotics Anonymous meetings are held every Thursday night at 7 p.m. at 224 River Street in Hartsville. So we got lots of stuff going on. Coffee Talk today is a big thing, starting around 7 a.m. We're scheduled to be live and on location at Macon Bank and Trust at their location on the LaFette Public Square. And other than that, it's just business as usual on Tuesday. So I say we jump right in, shall we?

0: Your calendar of events today. Lafette Missionary Baptist Church will have Bring a Friend to Sunday School and Church Day on Sunday, and then they'll have a baptizing service immediately after church. Brother James Harrison will preach at Emmanuel Missionary Baptist Church in Portland Sunday at 11. The Mount Hermon Community Center will have a dance Saturday night featuring Junction South. Doors open at 6 and the dance starts at 7. Lafette Masonic Lodge No. 543 will have their regular business meeting Thursday night at 7. A blood drive will be held in honor of Gina Smith at Macon County Chamber of Commerce today from 1 until 7. 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

And good morning, everyone. That was Shelby Lynn, Another Chance at Love from 1996, 5:49 in the a.m., just about time.

0: 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And, of course, high school football will be beginning before we know it. So everybody get ready to root on for your Tigers, your Bulldogs, your Eagles, Panthers, wherever you're at.
1: Tuesday, August 4th, Tennessee. I'm Scott Fitzgerald. Let's talk sports and let's talk NFL. The Titans put the pads on for the first time yesterday. Cam Ward throwing several completions to Calvin Ridley and Wendell Robinson. But the problem, he also threw two interceptions on nearly identical throws across the middle. Meanwhile, Elik Ayomanner continued to turn heads with a touchdown. Well, linebacker James Williams kept building the case for his roster spot as well. Head coach Robert Saleh says the team is modifying one-on-one drills this camp to help reduce injuries while keeping practices competitive. They're going to open the preseason a week from Thursday at San Francisco. Somebody who knows something about injuries, yet more piling up for the 49ers. This time, veteran Mike Evans has a quad strain. No timeline for his return. Evans joins Christian Kirk and Deshaun Stribling on the shelf. Niners star Ricky Pearsall Jr. is done for the year with a knee injury. On to college football. Tennessee officially kicks off preseason camp this week. The Vols are hosting media day today before they hit the field tomorrow. Head coach Josh Heupel begins his sixth season in Knoxville. And an update to a story we told you about yesterday, Tennessee basketball now officially adding Vanderbilt transfer Jalen Washington after the NCAA's new 5-for-5 eligibility rule. Washington will have one season left after averaging nearly 9 points and 5.5 rebounds. More sports after this.
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1: It was a relatively quiet Major League Baseball trade deadline for both the Braves and the Reds. Atlanta adding outfielder Lane Thomas, starter Tyler Mahle, and Brett Suter, but stopped short of acquiring the frontline starter many expected. They choose to keep their top prospects. Cincinnati, though, dealt first baseman Nathaniel Lowe and reliever Caleb Ferguson, but held on to key veterans as they try to stay in the wild card race. Tonight, the Braves host the Marlins with Grant Holmes on the hill. The Reds welcome the A's. Brady Singer gets the start at Great American Ballpark. And to the pitch, Mauricio Pochettino will get another 4 years to build the U.S. men's national soccer team into a World Cup contender. The 54-year-old signed an extension through the 2030 World Cup. Scott Fitzgerald, Tennessee Radio Network.
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1: News. News this hour from Town Hall. I'm Rich Thomason. It is our last chance to avoid utter destruction, so says President Trump, who says that talks are underway again with Iran, although Iran denies that. The president says that Gulf allies pleaded with him to give diplomacy yet another chance.
2: There was going to be a massive attack. It was going to be an attack that would have been by far the biggest attack since World War II, but they've asked us not to do it. They said, please don't do it. And other, their neighbors said that too. And so we're just going to see whether or not we can make a deal.
1: Meanwhile, a cargo ship reports being hit by some sort of projectile overnight in the Strait of Hormuz. A 37-year-old man stands accused of intentionally starting one of three destructive wildfires in Spokane, Washington, the suspect being held on $1 million bond. President Trump is not pleased with the U.S. attorney for Washington, D.C.
2: I was disappointed with Jeanine Pirro, really disappointed with Jeanine Pirro. She folded like an umbrella. And people get away with things, and it's a disgrace.
1: The president says Pirro choked in moving to drop charges against a man who had been accused of vandalizing the reflecting pool. Michigan has joined Minnesota reporting cyber attacks on water plants. Speculation that Iranian interests may be involved. Authorities insist, though, that all the targeted facilities are operating safely. It's a big day for primary voting contests in a number of states, including a closely watched Democratic U.S. Senate contest in Michigan. Congresswoman Haley Stevens, backed by the party's establishment wing, facing leftist progressive Abdul El-Sayed, the latter leading in the polls. Later this morning, the Senate Judiciary Committee expected to approve the Attorney General nomination of Acting AG Todd Blanche. On Wall Street, the Dow futures up 279 points, NASDAQ futures ahead 223. More on these stories at townhall.com.
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1: An unrelenting heat wave is blamed for the deaths of several female lions at a Tokyo zoo. Autopsies pointing to dehydration and multiple organ failure.
5: Zookeepers say three more lions are unwell, although some are beginning to recover. The staff have installed air conditioners and industrial fans to help keep the animals cool. Experts say the combination of Japan's intense heat and high humidity make it difficult for the lions to regulate their body temperature. The sudden heat wave may have left them little time to adapt after the rainy season this year. So far, more than 43,000 people in Japan have been hospitalized due to heat stroke this summer.
1: The BBC's Haruni Mori. Authorities in Guatemala ordering evacuations around the Fuego volcano, which is erupting. The Guatemalan Disaster Agency confirming the eruption. It started yesterday morning, intensified throughout the day, led to evacuation orders for two villages. News and analysis at townhall.com. Several states upset over revamped tariffs, taking the Trump administration to court.
6: 25 states are joining a lawsuit suing the Trump administration over the latest round of double-digit tariffs. They say the basis, that countries had not done enough to crack down on imports produced by illegal forced labor, is a pretext. New York Attorney General Letitia James says after losing at the Supreme Court, the administration is once again trying to illegally raise taxes on families and businesses with a new round of tariffs. Pennsylvania Governor Josh Shapiro says the president's tariffs have injected unnecessary chaos and confusion into residents' lives and raised prices across the board. I'm Jennifer King.
1: Customs and Border Protection has ordered construction crews working on the border wall to stop drilling wells in drought-stricken New Mexico, ordering a halt after ranchers said that pumping the groundwater needed to mix cement could deprive their livestock of life-sustaining water. More on these stories, townhall.com.
7: 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We'll see a matinee performance of the exciting new musical, Heartbreak Hotel. 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And if you'd like more information or if you have any questions, just text Jane at 615-670-9043, or you can text Winona at 615-888-6559, or you can contact Carolyn at 615-804-9466. We look forward to traveling with you on August 25th. 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
8: This is your obituary report for the day. Funeral services for Orban Curtis Duffer, age 82, of Westmoreland, will be conducted Wednesday at 11 a.m. from the Chapel of Woodard Funeral Home. Interment will follow in the Pleasant Grove Cemetery. The family will receive visitors today from 11 a.m. until 8 p.m. and again on Wednesday from 9 a.m. until service time at 11 at the funeral home. Orban Curtis Duffer is survived by his wife, Ann Jenkins Duffer, his children, Dania Wells and husband Tony, and Jeff Duffer and wife Kim. Funeral services for Shirley Sloan Nichols, age 78, of Lafayette, are scheduled to be conducted on Wednesday at 12 noon from the Chapel of Alexander Funeral Home. Interment will follow in the Hayesville Cemetery. Visitation will begin at the funeral home today from 11 a.m. until 8 p.m. and on Wednesday from 9 a.m. until service time at 12 noon. Shirley Nichols is survived by her son, Shane Nichols, and wife, Tammy, daughter, Shanda Gads, and husband, Jeremy, brother-in-law, Mark Nichols, and wife, Judy. Graveside services for Ruth Ann Rich Rippey, age 83, will be conducted on Thursday at 2 p.m. from the Fairfield Cemetery. The family will receive visitors at Woodard Funeral Home from 10 a.m. until 1:30 on Thursday. Ruth Ann Rich Rippey is survived by her daughters, Tina Emery and husband Larry, Tana Pennington, Terry Clark, and Tammy Harper and husband Barry, her brother Donnie Rich and wife Kathy, by brother-in-law Michael Rippey and two sisters-in-law Judy Rippey and Glenda Rippey. Funeral services for J.E. Kerr, age 83, of the Rockbridge community, will be private with the graveside service for family held at Mount Gilead Cemetery. J.E. Kerr is survived by two sons, Randy Kerr and his wife Kim, Kevin Kerr and his wife Lacey, and one daughter, Susan Hammer and her husband David, and one sister, Joyce Strode, and husband Freddie.
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Probably Be Too Old. That was Mark Lena from 1996, 6:14 in the a.m. Speaking of being too old, I don't know if these folks are too old at all. I doubt it. But we're going to say happy birthday to them from, brought to you by Pepperoni's and Latia's Mexican Restaurant. We're going to say happy birthday to Chase Eller. Chase, that's called in from Granny. Hope you have a very happy birthday. And a happy birthday to Chrissy Cothran. Chrissy, that's called in from Ricky and Pacesetters. Hope you have a terrific birthday as well.

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2: 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Brother James Harrison will preach at Emmanuel Missionary Baptist Church in Portland Sunday at 11. The Mount Hermon Community Center will have a dance Saturday night featuring Junction South. Doors open at 6 and the dance starts at 7. Lafette Masonic Lodge No. 543 will have their regular business meeting Thursday night at 7. A blood drive will be held in honor of Gina Smith at Macon County Chamber of Commerce today from 1 until 7. 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
11: 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And it is currently 70 degrees. Sunny with a high near 87 today. Tonight, patchy fog after 1 a.m., otherwise partly cloudy with a low around 68. Wednesday, a 50% chance of showers and thunderstorms. Patchy fog before 8 a.m., otherwise mostly sunny with a high near 87 degrees. 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
4: Gubernatorial candidate and U.S. Senator Marsha Blackburn has sent a cease and desist letter to the American Exceptionalism Institute over a political ad. The letter obtained by WZTV said they're currently sponsoring and disseminating an advertisement targeting Blackburn with knowingly false and defamatory accusations of bribery and criminal corruption. The ad in question has a jingle going, "Our pain-killing pills wouldn't sell, so we paid Senator Marsha Blackburn to pass our bill." That letter also claims AI-generated imagery and content. It ends with threatening litigation against AEI. The inaugural Sullivan County Fair began last night. Co-organizer Tiffany Strayhorn, talking to WJHL about the Great Appalachian State Fair in Washington counties, but said nothing like that's ever taken place. Event coordinator Andrea Morton also added they plan to have 15 to 16 bands in the span of 5 days. Tickets cost $25. You can find out more at SullivanCountyTNFair.com. I'm Lee Mowen, Tennessee Radio Network News.

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2: Welcome back to the Tennessee AgNet. Time to check the markets after Wednesday's trade in Chicago. At the Board of Trade, December corn 404 and three quarters, up 3.5. March corn 420.5, up 3. May corn 428 and three quarters, up 2.75. November soybeans, $9.80, down 11 cents. January beans, $9.94, down 9.5. March beans, $10.07 and three quarters, down 9. December wheat, $5.85, up 5.5. July wheat, $6.21, up 4.5. We'll be back to check the livestock numbers next, right here on the Tennessee AgNet.
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2: Turning to the livestock markets after Wednesday's trade at the Chicago Mercantile Exchange. October cattle 187.05, up 32 cents. December cattle 186.60, up 7 cents. February cattle 186.97, down 42 cents. December hogs, $77.70, up $2.47. February hogs, $81.10, up $1.80. April hogs on Wednesday, up $1.25 at $85.05. November feeder cattle, $2.45.50, down 97 cents. January feeder cattle, down 87 cents at $2.43.35. 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

August 4th, Tennessee. I'm Scott Fitzgerald. Let's talk sports. Let's talk NFL. The Titans put the pads on for the first time yesterday. Cam Ward throwing several completions to Calvin Ridley and Wendell Robinson. But the problem, he also threw two interceptions on nearly identical throws across the middle. Meanwhile, Ilik Aiyemner continued.

0: to turn heads with a touchdown. Well, linebacker James Williams kept building the case for his roster spot as well. Head coach Robert Saleh says the team is modifying one-on-one drills this camp to help reduce injuries while keeping practices competitive. They're going to open the preseason a week from Thursday at San Francisco. Somebody who knows something about injuries yet more piling up for the 49ers. This time, veteran Mike Evans has a quad strain. No timeline for his return. Evans joins Christian Kirk and Deshaun Stribling on the shelf. Niners star Ricky Pearsall Jr. is done for the year with a knee injury. On to college football. Tennessee officially kicks off preseason camp this week. The Vols are hosting media day today before they hit the field tomorrow. Head coach Josh Heupel begins his sixth season in Knoxville. And an update to a story we told you about yesterday. Tennessee basketball now officially adding Vanderbilt transfer Jalen Washington after the NCAA's new 5-for-5 eligibility rule. Washington will have one season left after averaging nearly 9 points and 5.5 rebounds. More sports after this.
1: Hi, I'm LeVar Burton, and I'm proud to be a book person. Every child deserves to have access to books because children who grow up with books invariably do better in life than children who do not. How do I choose a book? Is it the cover? Sometimes it's the cover, sometimes it's the title. I guess I'm pretty visual, so it's a combination of those two. The first book I remember was Captain's Courageous. When I finished that book, I had become so involved with these characters. So here's the thing. If a book's really, really impressing me and the writing is really, really good, I will peek and see what the last paragraph is. Because the endings of books, if it's really, really well done, that ending, that last thought should rock you. I am a book person, and if you're a book person too, read to a child and spark a lifetime of ambition. Join me at bookpeopleunite.org because reading is fundamental. A public service announcement brought to you by Reading is Fundamental, Library of Congress, and the Ad Council.
0: It was a relatively quiet Major League Baseball trade deadline for both the Braves and the Reds. Atlanta adding outfielder Lane Thomas, starter Tyler Mahle, and Brett Suter, but stopped short of acquiring the frontline starter many expected. They choose to keep their top prospects. Cincinnati, though, dealt first baseman Nathaniel Lowe and reliever Caleb Ferguson, but held on to key veterans as they try to stay in the wild card race. Tonight, the Braves host the Marlins with Grant Holmes on the hill. The Reds welcome the A's. Brady Singer gets the start at Great American Ballpark. And to the pitch, Mauricio Pochettino will get another 4 years to build the U.S. men's national soccer team into a World Cup contender. The 54-year-old signed an extension through the 2030 World Cup. Scott Fitzgerald, Tennessee Radio Network.
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1: From Town Hall, I'm Rich Thomason. On the face of it, it doesn't appear that Iran is serious about making a war-ending deal with the U.S. President Trump says talks with Tehran have resumed, but Iran refuses to acknowledge such discussions, insisting there are no talks going on.
2: It is still unknown if a deal will be reached with Iran or if there will be a return to war. President Trump in the Oval Office telling reporters,
3: "This is a last chance. This is not something that, if it doesn't happen, this is a last chance for them to sign a good document."
2: Laura Winters reporting.
1: Having to endure repeated deadly Russian drone and missile strikes, many of them on civilian targets, Ukraine is returning fire as it continues to refine and improve its drone technology. BBC Steve Rosenberg in Moscow.
4: Russian officials say that early this morning, an industrial park south of Moscow was attacked by drones. According to the governor of Moscow region, a fire broke out at a warehouse. He didn't say which company. An electricity substation and an administrative building were damaged too. There's been a drone attack near St. Petersburg. Russia's largest online retailer, Wildberries, confirmed that its warehouse there was on fire and that staff had been evacuated.
1: Russia blames Ukraine for deadly weekend bombing at a Moscow restaurant. 5 people killed, 19 injured. Authorities in fire-ravaged Spokane, Washington, are holding an accused arsonist on $1 million bond. 37-year-old man allegedly started one of 3 fires that have destroyed hundreds of homes, forcing 60,000 people to evacuate. A Senate committee expected to take a vote today to advance Acting Attorney General Todd Blanche's nomination to lead the Department of Justice. Watching Wall Street, Dow futures up 546 points. The Nasdaq futures ahead 331. S&P futures up 26 points. Townhall.com.
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1: Congo still struggling to contain a deadly Ebola outbreak.
10: Ebola has killed over 1,700 people in eastern Congo, marking the fastest growing outbreak of the disease. Over 3,800 cases have been recorded. The outbreak has led to challenges like mistrust, violence, and unpaid health care workers. Africa's CDC Director General has warned that nearly 80% of the new cases are from community spread, not contact tracing, and is linked to a variation of the virus for which there are no currently approved vaccines or treatments. Although there are clinical trials being conducted, the outbreak is spreading faster than health officials can track, with patient zero still unidentified. I'm Lisa Dwyer.
1: Europe is grappling with a record-breaking hot, dry summer as wildfires rage, water-dropping planes involved in the battle against a huge wildfire in Greece. News and analysis at townhall.com. President Trump taking a couple of banking industry giants to court.
11: Capital One closed President Trump's accounts in mid-2021 after flagging financial activity that resembled money laundering. The bank disclosed this in a court filing over the weekend. Trump has sued Capital One, alleging the closures were politically motivated following the January 6th Capitol attacks. Capital One seeks to dismiss the lawsuit, stating the closures followed months of analysis by its anti-money laundering team. Trump has also sued JPMorgan Chase, claiming similar political motivations. Both banks deny these claims, citing unusual practices as the reason for severing ties with President Trump. I'm Ken Sweet.
1: Investors in Elon Musk's space company will get the chance to question him today in his first quarterly earnings call since an initial public offering. Stock in SpaceX is down by half from its peak in June. More on these stories, townhall.com.
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16: This is your obituary report for the day. Funeral services for Orban Curtis Duffer, age 82, of Westmoreland, will be conducted Wednesday at 11 a.m. from the Chapel of Woodard Funeral Home. Interment will follow in the Pleasant Grove Cemetery. The family will receive visitors today from 11 a.m. until 8 p.m. and again on Wednesday from 9 a.m. until service time at 11 at the funeral home. Orban Curtis Duffer is survived by his wife, Ann Jenkins Duffer, his children, Dania Wells and husband Tony, and Jeff Duffer and wife Kim. Funeral services for Shirley Sloan Nichols, age 78, of Lafayette, are scheduled to be conducted on Wednesday at 12 noon from the Chapel of Alexander Funeral Home. Interment will follow in the Hayesville Cemetery. Visitation will begin at the funeral home today from 11 a.m. until 8 p.m. and on Wednesday from 9 a.m. until service time at 12 noon. Shirley Nichols is survived by her son, Shane Nichols, and wife, Tammy, daughter, Shanda Gads, and husband, Jeremy, brother-in-law, Mark Nichols, and wife, Judy. Graveside services for Ruth Ann Rich Rippey, age 83, will be conducted on Thursday at 2 p.m. from the Fairfield Cemetery. The family will receive visitors at Woodard Funeral Home from 10 a.m. until 1:30 on Thursday. Ruth Ann Rich Rippey is survived by her daughters, Tina Emery and husband Larry, Tana Pennington, Terry Clark and Tammy Harper and husband Barry, her brother Donnie Rich and wife Kathy, by brother-in-law Michael Rippey and two sisters-in-law Judy Rippey and Glenda Rippey. Funeral services for J.E. Kerr, age 83, of the Rockbridge community, will be private with the graveside service for family held at Mount Gilead Cemetery. J.E. Kerr is survived by two sons, Randy Kerr and his wife Kim, Kevin Kerr and his wife Lacey, and one daughter, Susan Hammer and her husband David, and one sister, Joyce Strode, and husband Freddie.
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0: 710, 72 degrees in Lafayette. It's Tuesday morning, and that can mean only one thing. It's time for Coffee Talk. So we'll head out to Macon Bank and Trust to Don, Linda, and all the gang for this week's Coffee Talk.
15: All right. Thank you, sir. We are here live and on location at Macon Bank and Trust here on the public square in Lafayette. I've got Mr. Landon Reed here with me. Good morning, Landon.
17: Good morning, Don.
15: Good to see you, my friend.
17: Right back at you.
15: So tell us what's going on here at Macon Bank and Trust.
17: Well, we just closed out a wonderful week at the fair, a very tiring week at the fair, but a good week. Got to see a lot of folks, got to see a lot of customers. I'm sure if you saw our booth, you probably milked the cow.
15: Right.
17: super tickled with how that turned out, and very happy with everybody who came by and said hey to us and got some of our goodies.
15: A couple of people were actually pretty eager to get out there and try it, weren't they?
17: They sure were. They sure were. We had a couple incidents, but a great time overall. But in the world of events coming up at Macon Bank and Trust, the big thing is actually our Cruise for the Cure. Now, we do this every year and have for quite some time now. We partner up with an organization, I believe they're based out of Lebanon, called Sherry's Hope. They are an organization dedicated to fighting cancer. And we do a car show and cruise in partnership with them. All of the proceeds get donated directly to them for the purposes of cancer research. And it's a wonderful time. So if you've got any, you know, old hot rods, motorcycles, Jeeps, you know, anything that you would enter in a car show or, you know, just show off, we have a really great time. We always end the cruise at the drive-in. So we'll start at Macon Bank. Again, this is on September the 19th. We'll have more info, you know, coming out on our social media within the next, you know, month or so. We've also got a mailing list. So if you've been to the cruise in the past, you're probably on that list and we'll send you a flyer. But if you're not, reach out to either me or Lydia at the main office and tell us you want an invitation to that. It's not invitation only. If you get the event information, you can just show up. We'd be happy to have you. It's a totally free event.
15: And a lot of people, you know, they don't go necessarily for the cruise, but
17: absolutely.
15: They show up.
17: Yeah, we ended, like I said, we ended at the drive-in, at the Macon County drive-in every year. Which is kind of a unique thing that we've got here. There aren't too many around, so if there's anybody listening from out of town, it's a great excuse to come see a drive-in movie.
15: I'm glad we have both the theater and the drive-in.
17: Absolutely.
15: So many families can get out and go see some movies.
17: Absolutely.
15: And this is a great time to do it as well.
17: Oh, yeah. I don't exactly know what they're playing yet, but it's always something kind of car-themed or car-related.
15: Yeah, like an automobile theme or something, too.
17: I know last year it was Grease, and then the year before that, I believe it was Catch Me If You Can or Gone in 60 Seconds. I don't remember exactly, but it was one of those.
15: One year they did Cars.
17: I did not know that, but that is so appropriate. But yes, Cruise for the Cure, mark your calendars for September the 19th, and then if there's, you know, inclement weather, we'll just postpone that a week after. So that'll be the 26th is the rainout date for that. But in other news, some of you may have seen, we've actually got an ITM out on Scottsville Road. So we've had our ITM kind of across there from Walgreens in the corner of Ellington Drive for about a year and a half, going on 2 years now, and it's been awesome. Such a super cool piece of technology, and we are very excited.
15: South side had theirs, north side wants theirs.
17: Yes, sir, absolutely. So we've actually got another ITM. It's replaced our ATM on Scottsville Road. Fred's still there. It used to be in front of Fred's.
15: Oh, no. Fred's is a furniture store now.
17: Okay, okay. Yeah. Well, what used to be gone. Fred's and Piggly Wiggly.
15: Fred's has been gone quite a long time.
17: shows how I'm keeping up.
15: But it's the same location.
17: Yes, yeah. Sir. Yes, sir. So if you're used to hitting the ATM up there, check out the ITM. And also, I just wanted to encourage everybody to check out our new website. It's not just crazy different. It should feel pretty familiar, but we have updated to a .bank domain instead of the .com. So it will just be www.macon.bank instead of maconbacontrust.com.
15: There you go. Be so, easier to distinguish it.
17: Absolutely. Got a little bit of a facelift as well. Should be a little bit easier to navigate and use as well. So we're very excited about that.
15: All right. Outstanding. It's a great opening segment.
17: Well, thank you, Don. I certainly appreciate it. Right. Again, thank you to C3 Coffee House, Mr. Anthony Barber, for supplying our breakfast. We've got some overnight oats, some biscuits, some muffins.
15: They do
17: a
15: really well.
17: They
15: great work, don't they?
17: They really do. We really appreciate them over at C3.
15: All right. We'll be talking with you later on in the program.
17: Absolutely.
15: Maybe Lydia?
17: I think it might be Lydia.
15: There you go. All right.
17: All right. Thank you, Don.
15: All right, we'll head back to the station. We'll be right back with more Coffee Talk here at Macon Bank and Trust.
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19: 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Brother James Harrison will preach at Emmanuel Missionary Baptist Church in Portland Sunday at 11. The Mount Hermon Community Center will have a dance Saturday night featuring Junction South. 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Lafette Masonic Lodge No. 543 will have their regular business meeting Thursday night at 7. 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
15: Thank you, Jeremy. Folks, we're here live and on location at Macon Bank and Trust, and I got Mr. Billy Snyder here with me from B. Snyder Insurance. Good morning, Billy.
2: Good morning, Don.
15: You're looking pretty good today, like all chipper and happy and excited. What's going on with you, Billy? Is it just everyday thing?
2: I woke up and there wasn't a chalk line around me today, so I knew it was going to be a good day.
15: There you go. There you go.
2: I was excited.
15: So I see you've got a couple of things you wanted to announce real quick.
2: Yeah, we had such a blast at the fair this year, didn't we? That was so much fun.
15: It was. I got the chance to see you out there, mm-hmm. and we had a good talk.
2: Yeah, all the vendors, the food vendors, and the people in the Sally Wells building, which is where we had our booth set up, and all the different booths were amazing. It was red, white, and moo. That was the theme this year.
15: Yeah.
2: And so, of course, a lot of cows, right? And that was a lot of fun, but... we had some giveaways that we were doing drawings for, so
15: right.
2: I thought it'd be fun if we would announce the winners of the drawings on today's show.
15: There you go.
2: Yeah. So one of the winners had to guess the number of black cow spots in our jelly bean jar. So we had white jelly beans and we had black jelly beans.
15: Yeah, I remember I asked you, how many is it? And you said all of them.
2: All of them, yeah. So I didn't know exactly the number. I had Kenya do that for me. But so you had to guess the number of black jelly beans. And Tommy Lytle, I'm going to think that that's Tommy Lytle, was the answer. He guessed the correct number, and the answer was 101.
15: So there was get right on the dot.
2: Right on a number, yep. So there was 101 black cow spots in that jar of white jelly beans.
15: There you go.
2: So congratulations to Tommy. He won one of those awesome B. Snyder Insurance backpacks that we get from Metter Enterprises. And it's big, you know, big backpack, holds your cooler. I mean, it has a cooler area for cold drinks and it holds your computer and all kinds of great stuff. So congratulations to Tommy. Tommy, you'll need to come by the office and pick up that backpack, and we'll give you a call here in a little while to let you know when to do that. So that was pretty exciting. Won the 101 black cow spots.
15: There you go.
2: Yeah.
15: I know how much you love jelly beans.
2: And then we have...
15: I've been eating jelly beans for over a month now.
2: I hate jelly beans, Don. I absolutely hate them. Winner of our $50 gift card, this person put in, like lots of people did, and we had so many entries. Oh, my gosh, it was amazing. Everybody would come by, and they'd, you know, we get a chance to visit with them and chat, and they'd ask about B. Snyder Insurance or whatever. And a lot of our customers, we got to see our customers come by, and then we had several people say, oh, hey, I'm getting ready to turn 65, and I heard you on the radio. I know it's about time to come in and get my Medicare taken care of. So that was always fun to have those conversations and meet those folks, too.
15: There you go.
2: Yeah, so.
15: Probably have three more call you today.
2: I will, because three of them are turning 65.
15: Exactly.
2: That's right. So the winner of our $50 gift card is Juan Cruz. And Juan, congratulations to you for that. And we will give him a call as well and let him know that he can come by the office and pick that up. And so Juan and Tommy, if you're listening, congratulations. Come by the office at B. Snyder Insurance and pick up your gift cards.
15: Outstanding.
2: Yeah, we had such a good time. This was really a good fair. The weather was good. And the rides I saw, you know, all the kids and actually quite a few adults getting on some of the rides. And then I saw the truck pulls a little bit. And the food was amazing.
15: It was just, oh, yeah. Lots of variety of fair food.
2: Big variety of food, yeah. So a lot of fun. That was a good fair. Looking forward to the next one. But, you know, that'll be next year.
15: There you go.
2: Yeah.
15: Well, you got time to save up jelly beans. And
2: yeah, I'll be giving those away now, Don. I'm not a huge fan. In fact, I think we already threw them out because...
15: Oh, yeah. Okay. Yeah. Okay.
2: So, but well, other than that...
15: But, you know, Medicare season will be here before you know it.
2: Before you know it. In fact, we're already getting ramped up. We've got the majority of our annual training that we have to go through, Don. Most folks don't realize it, but every year we have to take state-specific training to be able to sell insurance in general and Medicare specifically. And then every company that we represent, Blue Cross, Humana, you know, whoever, United Healthcare, all the companies that we represent for Medicare, we have to take their training each year and go over all the different products and how they work and the copays and everything. So we are just about to wrap up all of our training, and then we'll be getting ready to send out emails or postcards, letters to our clients, and let them know that starting October 1st, the new plans will come out. So we'll know what the new plans will look like, because as of today, the new plans aren't finalized with the state. They have to be sent in from the company, and then they get approved and finalized. And then after October 15th, then we can start making those sales or making those changes. So you may have a prescription drug plan, for instance, this year. And based on the prescriptions that you take and the pharmacy that you go to, the plan that you have may change, because it may not be the best plan for you starting January 1st of 2027 as the plan that you have now. But you know what? If the plan that you have now is the one that's best for you next year, then we don't have to really do anything. We do the reviews, we do all the research, the background, do all the heavy lifting for you, and then we just call you and say, nope, you're good. You just stay in the plan that you're in currently, and then you don't have to do that. You can check that off your list. But if there is a better plan for you, I'm sure you'd want to know about it, right?
3: Exactly.
2: Sure. So then we'll call you and have you come in, and we'll do a review, show you the current plan, show you the plan we recommend. And if you want to enroll in the new plan, we go ahead and do that. And we've got until December 7th to get that done. So we don't want to wait until the last day in the afternoon, but we do have a little bit of time. Of course, Medicare Advantage plans, those will be changing somewhat as well. We do know that your on your prescription drug plan, the maximum out-of-pocket this year was $2,100, and next year that number is going to $2,400. So that means that the most amount of money that you would spend out of your pocket on your prescriptions is going to be $2,400 starting in 2027. Now, people have called and messaged and Facebook and just all kinds of questions about Medicare Part D. They heard that Medicare Part D was going away. And that's not accurate. Medicare Part D is the four parts of Medicare, and it, of course, stands for prescription drugs. That plan is not going away, and it is still required to have a prescription drug plan, Medicare Part D, if you have your Medicare Part B. What is going away is the subsidy. So the federal government has subsidized the cost of these drugs, certain drugs, to the plan so that you didn't have to pay as much. And since they have done a lot of reorganization and recalculating the cost of the drugs, our government has insisted and almost forced the insurance companies to reduce their drug costs, then the government is not going to subsidize those anymore, because the cost of those drugs have been lowered by the drug companies themselves. So that's what's going away, is the subsidies, not the drug plan itself. Yeah. So don't get that confused. Check out my Facebook page. I have left several comments or things on my Facebook page about that subsidy, so you can go on there and find out what that is. Medicare supplements, those are great. You know, you get a supplement, it pays the 20% that Medicare doesn't cover, so you don't have any co-pays or out-of-pocket expenses other than your deductible. And as of yet now, your deductible is still $283, but I'm anticipating that to go up some, a little bit anyway. We don't know that answer yet. And then you still need additional plans like dental, vision, and hearing. You know, you've got teeth and eyes, and you probably want to take care of them. So the best way to do that is with a dental, vision, and hearing plan that we offer separately. It's not a part of Medicare. Medicare doesn't cover dental and vision plans, so you get one of those separately. Unless your Advantage plan has a dental and vision plan included. Some Advantage plans do have dental and vision included. Some do not. Medicare supplements do not have dental and vision included, so you would need to get that separately. And then things like the hospital indemnity plan, which has been so popular and so helpful to people, that reimburses you for some of the copays that you're going to have with an Advantage plan if you do go to the hospital or you ride in an ambulance. Or, you know, imagine if you went to the hospital and you were in there 6 days and you had a $300 copay each day you were in the hospital. That's $1,800 out of your pocket. Right. This hospital indemnity plan will reimburse you for that $1,800. So it's very, very helpful and important, and it covers a variety of things. It doesn't cover all of the copays, but just the ones that we've determined to be most expensive. So definitely need to keep on that. And then finally, looking into short-term and long-term health care. We have a couple of plans that will allow you to stay at home while you're progressing. before you need to go to the nursing home or to the assisted living facility. So a lot of great things going on. Best way to do that and find out more about that is give us a call. And that's 615-666-4040. Come by the office. We'd love to see you. 40 Bratton Town Circle right here in Lafayette. Go to our website, B. Snyder Insurance. A lot of great information. Scroll down to the bottom. There's a calendar link down there that you can set up an appointment with me to come in and go over all the different insurance questions that you have.
15: All right, Billy. It's always good to see
2: sure.
15: you, man.
2: Yeah, thank you for making Bank and Trust for having us, as usual.
15: All right. Mr. Billy Snyder from B. Snyder Insurance. Y'all go see him. We'll head back to the station. We'll be right back with more Coffee Talk here at Macon Bank and Trust.
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0: Forecast for today, sunny with a high near 87. For tonight, patchy fog after 1 a.m. Otherwise, partly cloudy with a low around 68. For Wednesday, a 50% chance of showers and thunderstorms. Patchy fog before 8 a.m. Otherwise, mostly sunny with a high near 87. 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
15: Thank you, Jeremy. We sure do appreciate you. Hey, now I've got Melissa Wooten. She's here to talk about a blood drive that's going on that's really important to the community. Good morning, Melissa.
29: Yes, thank you. I'm just here to remind everybody that today is the blood drive in honor of Miss Gina Smith. It is from 1 o'clock to 7 o'clock at the Macon County Chamber of Commerce. And I want to say thank you to everybody that's already signed up. We've had a really good number sign up. We're getting near full, but last time I looked, we still had some openings. So just wanted to remind everybody to come on out. It's at the Macon County Chamber of Commerce. And it is from 1 o'clock to 7 o'clock, and we'll have snacks, and we're ready to greet everybody and see everybody there.
15: There you go. Now, do they have certain assigned times for people if they set up an appointment or a time to be there?
29: Yeah, they make it really easy now. You just go online and go to redcrossblood.org and set your appointment, and you can go in and do the fast pass also before you do your blood donation, and you don't have to do all that when you get there. If you do the fast pass, that makes it really easy when you get there. Once again, we've had a really good turnout, and I want to say thank you. I know that Gina would be very pleased and honored, and so that, you know, that really means a lot.
15: You know, you said we're almost full to capacity. Hopefully we're going to get a few more people hearing this and think, oh, that's right, I got to get on there and get signed up. Wouldn't that be great if it was a sold-out show?
29: I would love it. That sure would be great, because there are always, you know, some people that come in to try to donate, and they can't, you know, for various reasons, you know, and so we want to be sure that we fill those spots up.
15: Exactly. Now, of course, we don't want to deter anybody if they do show up, because they could possibly fit those in, right?
29: That's right.
15: All right. Yep. Well, when is it again? What time?
29: It's from 1 o'clock to 7 o'clock, and it's at the Macon County Chamber of Commerce community room out there, right before you get to Fleetwood.
15: So. All right. There you go. So, folks, come on out and get ready to donate some blood.
29: All right.
15: And in memory of Gina.
29: Yes.
15: All right. Thank you, Melissa. I sure do appreciate you being here and reminding us about that.
29: Okay. Thank you.
15: That's very important. The community needs to know that we have that available, because you never know that blood supplies can run low and folks may need it if it's an accident or an immediate surgery or something.
29: And right now they're in a crisis stage. So, you're seeing that on the commercials and things right now, that they are in a crisis stage.
15: All right. All right. Well, thank you so much.
29: Thank
15: you. I appreciate you. All right. And we're going to jump right in right now with Liz Farrell. She's from Hope Family Health. Good morning, Liz.
1: Good morning. How are you?
15: Good to see you again.
1: Likewise.
15: So what do we got today?
1: Hope is having a men's health fair. We're calling it In It to Win It. It came about because back in March we had a women's health fair. And as soon as I sent the press release out, I got a phone call from a guy named Mike Leventhal, who is the director of the Men's Tennessee's Men's Health Network. And he said, why is it always a women's health fair? Why don't you ever have a men's health fair? So we said, okay. We thought about it and thought, you know, he's right. And so June is Men's Health Awareness Month, but we have too full of a calendar. So we thought, well, we'll do it during National Health Center Week, because this is National Health Center Week. I have discovered in my research, and from the guys that I know that I've talked with, and the men in my own family, that guys as a rule don't like going to the doctor.
15: No, they do not.
1: I read a study somewhere that said they, you know, would rather, the things they'd rather do than go to the doctor include mowing the yard and cleaning the toilet and running errands. And I thought, well, that's pretty bad. We've given, brought some incentive. We've got some folks from Macon Community Hospital who are going to be there. Some folks from High Point Health are going to be there. There are going to be basic blood pressure screenings and other screenings that you can either have done or make an appointment to have done, that include a calcium test for your heart, CTA level scorings, lung screening, low impact lung screening for cancer risks, chest pain and stroke awareness, diabetes control. But the common thread of all of these top health issues for men is fitness. And so to that end, I've got Brian Nichols from Macon Iron Fitness and Ken Wilbur, who is the former mayor of Portland, to be there to talk about health, strength. Brian's going to talk about strength and cardio training, and Ken's going to talk about his weight loss journey and what motivated him and what fitness looks like for him now.
15: Right.
1: To put icing on the cake, we've got Turning Point Gym in Westmoreland has donated 2 3-month memberships. Macon Iron Fitness has donated 2 1-month memberships. There is a small private gym at a nonprofit in Gallatin called Unlimited Potential that has donated 3 1-year memberships. We're going to have give away 2 18-hole rounds of golf at Long Hollow golf course, and we're going to have gift cards from Lowe's and Tractor Supply. So we sweetened the pot a little bit and thought, if guys will just walk through the door,
15: like
1: they're going to get a ticket. We're going to tear a ticket in half and put it into draw, and they're going to keep the other half. And if we call their number, they're going to get to choose one of these prizes. And we're going to have food, of course. So.
15: Oh, hey, well, that's always a draw.
1: Always
15: for guys.
1: Food.
15: Yeah.
1: But we just, you know, to me, in it to win it. You know, if part of the goal in life is to have a longer, healthier, better quality of life, then sooner or later you're going to need to go do some preventive maintenance on your body.
15: Exactly. That's true.
1: And have some tests. You know, for early detection is the key. So to make sure you don't have something, or if you do, that it's caught early enough that it doesn't impact your life, that treatment is easier and less involved, and so Hope Family Health is there. All of these other providers are there, and we just want to encourage guys to come on out and take care of themselves.
15: Outstanding. I think you'll get a good crowd, because that sounds like a lot of good information.
1: Thank you.
15: All right. Liz, anything else?
1: And I think that's it.
15: All right. Now, winning where again?
1: Oh, I'm sorry. I don't think
15: time?
1: We even said that. It's tomorrow, actually. It's Wednesday, August 5th from 10 to 2. I know that's a little bit of an awkward time, and this is the first week of school for a lot of people, but hoping there's some flexibility there. And if nothing else, if people are able to run in over lunch and try to make an appointment for something they've been putting off, you know,
15: exactly,
1: and get registered for a gift and get a nibble a little food while they're there. That'll do it.
15: All right. Well, Liz, thank you so much for showing up and telling us about this great information. We sure do appreciate it.
1: Absolutely. Thank you.
15: All right. That's Liz Farrell from Hope Family Health. All right. We'll head back to the station, and we'll be right back with more Coffee Talk here at Making Banking Trust.
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15: All right, folks, we are here live and on location at Making Bank and Trust on the Lafayette Public Square. 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
2: Good morning, Don.
15: How's everything going with you?
17: It's going great. We're getting ready for Election Day on Thursday, of course. Been through early voting. A little disappointed in the numbers. We were down about 600 voters from the 2022 election. So a little disappointed in that, and really even more disappointed when we consider we've got about 1,500 more registered voters since 2022. So, you know, still an opportunity for people to get out there and make their choices on Thursday, though.
15: There you go. It might be a really busy day. Hopefully, fingers crossed, you'll have a big turnout.
17: We're hopefully for a good busy day that day. You know, on that day, you must go to your precinct and vote. So we have 10 precincts around the county. You can look at your voter card and see where you go on election day. Polls will open at 9 a.m. at all those precincts, and we'll be open till 7 p.m. We have, like I said, 10 precincts. We have the Red Bull and Springs High School. We have the Willette Fire Hall. We have Macon County High School, Macon County Junior High. We have

0: status. Even if you've lost your card, you can go to the GoVoteTN. You can check your status. You'll be able even to view a ballot from there, from where you're at, if you are registered, and tells you where to go vote on election day and what the times of the polls are. So a lot of good information that's available to you online. You can always give our office a call at 615-666-2199, and we'll tell you where you need to go. Maybe you're registered and you need to change your address to a different place here in Macon County. Now, you have to be registered in Macon County, but you can change your address to another place here in Macon County and still be able to vote. You can call us, and we'll tell you where your precinct would be for you to go vote. They'll have to do some paperwork for you while you're there just to make sure you're at the right place and get your owner books at the right place, but still be able to cast your ballot on Thursday by doing that.
1: There's so many little T's to cross, I's to dot, and punctuation to put, but it's all because of voter integrity.
0: Yes, Tennessee now has just won its fifth in a row best in the nation of voter integrity. So we're really proud of that. We want to keep that going. But it's all about making sure you have one vote for you and one vote only for you. And that's why it's so, you wouldn't want to come in and say, hey, Mr. Blankship, sorry, you've already voted.
1: Well,
0: I haven't been in, but so that's why we have the photo ID. You have to bring that photo ID. We want to prove who you are and give you that opportunity to vote for you with that photo ID, and it's your vote and one vote only.
1: There you go. Everybody needs to exercise that right to vote as well.
0: Everybody needs to exercise your right to vote. You know, we have a lot of men and women who have sacrificed over the years to give us that freedom to be able to choose who our leaders are. And, it's the least we can do to help with that, to go and vote. I'm always really pleased and happy to see when our veterans come in, they really turn out to vote, and they're proud. They usually have their hats on and things like that, or emblems. And, hey, we're happy to see them come in, and I always want to make sure and thank them for their service when they do come in and vote also.
1: You know, I think you've told me that, when it comes to a presidential election, you'll have a way bigger turnout. But, a lot of people think, well, this is just a local election. My vote wouldn't count anyway. It all starts on the local level, doesn't it,
0: Barry? It all starts on the local level. I have so many people come in and say, well, I'll just vote in the local election, which is your right to vote in the local election and let everybody else work out who's there in November. For me personally, I want to have a vote to see who there's in November,
1: right.
0: Because, I don't want other people making those choices for me of who's on that ballot in November. So I want to be able to make my choice there, too, of who I think is right to be on the November ballot. And so I think it's very important. This is a state primary. So when you come in, they're going to ask you, would you like to vote in the state primary? And people are going to look at you, yes, and you're going to say, which one, the Republican or the Democratic primary? So make sure when you come in, hey, I want to vote in the Republican, or I want to vote in the Democratic primary, or maybe you do just want to vote in the local election, and that's okay. I just want to vote in the general. So you have three choices in this election. If you pick a Republican or Democratic primary, you're automatically going to get the county general with it, to vote on the machine.
1: I remember our first interview, we talked about voting, and I remember you said that if you don't vote, you might as well just have planned to have voted for whoever wins, and it may not be who you wanted it to be.
0: That's exactly right. Not voting is casting your vote for the winner. That's exactly the way you have to look at that. If you don't vote, you chose the winner. So, you really don't have a lot of reason to complain or anything about that, of who you might get, whether it's the right person or not the right person. It's your choice of what you do or don't do. You make a choice either way.
1: Now, of course, you've got a big ballot still, and there's still time for people to do some research if they want to learn more about the candidates. And a lot of them are quite open. If you want to talk to them, reach out to them.
0: Yes, we have a lot of people will call us and ask us about the candidates, and we can't give that information. It's up to the candidate to supply that information. So I want to encourage you to contact them, whether it's through phone, online, or however you may want to contact, if you haven't made up your decision yet who you want to vote for, and ask the questions and looking to see who they are and what they're about and things like that. It's always up to you to make that decision. You're making a decision, and maybe for you is who you're making that decision for, and make sure it's the right decision for you.
1: And you know what? It's nobody's business, because it's anonymous, too. You don't have to share that. If they know you voted for it, it's probably because

0: you told them.
1: The only thing I'm going to know is that you voted, and if you voted in the primary, which one you voted in. I have no idea who you voted for through the ballot. The only way anybody knows is if you told them. That's the only way anybody knows is if you told them who you voted for.
2: So, I think a lot of people, too, are worried, well, my family's always voted this way or so-and-so. I guess I should just vote that way. Vote your heart, your conscience, of what you believe, and who's going to represent you best.
1: Yes, you're exactly right. There's these candidates are out there, and they work hard. Right now in the primary, what you're looking for is people who have similar values in whatever party you're choosing there. So you have to make a choice between these people that have these similar values of that. And the same way at the local level, you may get in and you've got county commissioners. You may you get to vote for up to two county commissioners in this election. And so some of them will have two contestants, and some of them is going to have as many as four contestants, and there are five contestants. So you're going to have make sure you pick the right ones that are right for you.
2: All right. Well, Barry, how'd they get in touch with you? Have any questions?
1: Give us a call at 615-666-2199 or come by our office at 607 Highway 52 Bypass East, Suite C, and we'll be glad to answer your questions. Remember, on Election Day, we are not a voting precinct there. Everybody
2: right.
1: comes in and, I voted here last time. Well, you may have early voted here, and we are not a voting precinct on Election Day, but you're welcome to call us. We have a lot of people who will drive in to vote there at our office, and they may come right by their precinct and be on the outskirts of the county and have to turn around and drive back to their precinct to be able to vote in this election. So just remember, we are not a voting precinct at the Election Commission on Election Day.
2: And if you're thinking, oh, man, it's 10 o'clock at night, I just laid down getting ready to turn the light out, and I forgot, I should have called up there and found out some information, you can still check GoVoteTN.
1: Still check GoVoteTN, if you're at work today, just pull that up on your computer or your phone. 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You can view the ballot there. You can see the times that we're open for voting on Thursday, like I said, 9 a.m. till 7 p.m. for us here in Macon County. If you have any questions, you can drop us an email from there also. Drop us an email and I'll be there all day today, and I'll be glad to answer emails on that at macon.commission@tn.gov, and we'll answer those emails for you and get those questions answered as soon as possible.
2: All right. Barry, it's always good to see you, and hope you have a great week.
1: I'm looking forward to this week being over. Yes, I am.
2: All right, my friend. Hey. But it's good talking to you.
1: You too, Don. Take care.
2: All right. And we will be right back with more Coffee Talk here at Macon Bank and Trust.
0: This is your local sports. 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
2: 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Good morning, sir.
5: Good morning, Don. How are you doing today?
6: I'm doing great, sir. And yourself?
5: Oh, I'm doing wonderful. Better than I deserve.
2: Well, there we go. Everybody needs to be doing that way, don't they?
5: Yeah, absolutely.
2: So, on the information of dad jokes, you got one?
5: I do.
2: You go. All
5: Actually,
2: right.
5: I got two.
2: You got two?
5: I got two. I'll make up for last week.
2: You might want to let Miss Linda know so she don't miss it.
5: Miss Linda, we're fixing to do the dad joke.
2: Miss Linda?
5: She's not paying no attention. Fixing to do the dad joke.
6: he wanted to make sure you were going to be able to hear it.
5: So how does a car stay in shape?
2: I don't know.
5: They do cardio.
2: Cardio. Okay.
5: So what happens when a frog's car breaks down?
2: I don't know.
5: It gets towed.
2: It gets towed. Okay. Oh, man. And you say this is the best part of Coffee Talk?
5: Absolutely. Come on, you got to be on my side here, Don.
6: It's a very popular segment. I will grant you that. When you're not here, people say, man, I didn't get to hear the dad joke today.
5: Yeah. So some might say they're not missing out on much.
6: Oh, okay. Well, what's going on at Macon Auto Repair?
5: Well, you know, I was driving around the other day, and, you know, we're always here. I always like to say we're a customer service company that likes to work on cars, you know, because it's anymore your car is more than just an automobile. You know, it's how to get to the grocery store. It's how to get to the hospital if you're sick. It's how to get to a funeral if that happens to happen. So, you know, we do our best to take care of people and fix their cars.
6: Right.
5: So, and nothing against O'Reilly's at all, but I drove past their sign, and it's, you know, well, we can scan your codes. And so many people have been, I think these parts stores have essentially, you know, brainwashed people to think that it's just as simple as, oh, let's just hook up a scanner and the code will tell us what's wrong.
6: Right.
5: And, you know, for a parts store, that works wonderful because their whole business is to sell parts. You know, oh, you have this code here, let's sell you this part. And one of the best examples of that is we had a little Chevy Cruze a couple years ago. The customer had spent $900 on various sensors and parts, and it wound up being 3 broken wires. But you know, the scanning for codes, the best description anybody has ever told me that I've heard is the code is like getting the zip code. When you're trying to get somewhere, like, oh, I need to go to Nashville.
6: Right.
5: Okay, here's the zip code.
6: Well, what
5: Where
6: street?
5: Do you go from there?
6: Yeah, what street? What's the end address, right?
5: You know, one of the biggest ones a lot of people see is the P0420, which is a catalyst efficiency code. So your catalytic converter, not your Cadillac converter. So basically all that's saying is the catalyst is not working properly. It's not saying the catalytic converter is bad. It's not saying the oxygen sensor is bad. It's just saying the computer says the voltage on that O2 sensor is supposed to be between here and here, and it's not.
6: Right.
5: An exhaust leak, a broken exhaust manifold that will allow fresh air to suck in that exhaust can do that.
6: Yeah, so that means there could be like any number of things to
5: yeah,
6: that.
5: Bad gas can do it. If you have a misfire, a bad spark plug, a bad coil, that can do it. If you have a vacuum leak, you have a hose that's rotted, that can do it. So there's, you know, just... I mean, right there, there's, what, 5, 6 different examples that what it can be.
6: Exactly.
5: And, you know, it's, you know, you go to the parts house, oh, you got a P0420 code, well, you need an oxygen sensor. You know, you could.
6: Yeah.
5: It's possible. But you could
6: like
5: also have...
6: different things that cause that.
5: Yeah. Oh, well, I checked my air filter and I didn't get the lid snapped back on. That'll cause it.
6: Right.
5: You know, so you just spent $150 for an oxygen sensor for nothing.
6: I stopped by and I talked to Ben. This is a good while back. I said, Ben, the engine light's on. And I just don't know why. It's been on for a good hour, so I'm just kind of concerned. He goes up there and cranks it up, takes the gas cap off, puts it back on, and he says, try it now. No engine light.
5: Yeah. Well, what a lot of people don't know, if you've seen some of these newer cars, they don't have gas caps anymore. That is exactly
6: right.
5: The reason why. Because that was the number one reason for cars to go into a repair shop or dealership was the gas cap not being tight. So to solve that, they took away the gas cap.
6: There you go. Sounds smart. Now, of course, if you're driving an older car, you probably don't want to leave that gas cap line
5: no,
6: in the house.
5: No, yeah. For sure. No.
6: That'll be a different problem altogether, won't it?
5: Yeah. Yeah. So I just, you know, it's just trying to explain to people that, you know, they think it's just as simple as just plugging a scanner in. You know, all that will tell you what's wrong with it. It can, but more times than not, it's giving you a zip code, and then you've got to figure out the address from there.
6: Exactly. So if you want it done right the first time.
5: That's what we strive for.
6: There you go. Now, you guys do also like full diagnostics if people want to bring a vehicle in and have it checked out?
5: Absolutely. So we do, you know, anything to do with the check engine light, drivability problems, you know, school starting back, if you're thinking about getting a newer vehicle for your kids, for yourself, whatever, we do full pre-purchase inspections. Please do it before you purchase the vehicle.
6: Yes. Yes.
5: That way you don't get the oh no.
6: Yeah. You know, you can take it back to the dealer and say, look, I had this pre-purchase inspection done. Here's what's up. And, you know, he may knock some money off of it or may even offer to fix it himself.
5: Yeah, because, right? I mean, most car lots, dealerships, it's either going to be a trade-in or something they bought at auction.
6: Right.
5: You know, they're going to do a quick looker over on it, and they may not see anything. So, you know, it's always best to do, you know, it's the same. If you're going to go buy a house, you know, you're going to get an inspection done on it to try to find any hidden problems that the homeowner may not even know about.
6: Right.
5: You know, and if a dealership gets a car on trade-in, well, they're either going to want to sell it to make their money on the trade-in. If they take it to auction, generally it's a car that's not going to sell too well, or there's probably something wrong with it. You know, I'll fill that transmission full of wood shavings and I'll trade it in, you know. And unfortunately, you know, crazy things like that do happen.
6: Exactly. It's a crazy world we live in, but it's better to be safe than sorry.
5: Absolutely. You know, you definitely don't want to get that buyer's remorse and, oh, man, I just spent all my money on this car, and you're telling me it needs this, this, this, this, and this. But, yeah, absolutely. We can make you a list of everything the vehicle needs, and you can go back, you know, hey, if they fix all this stuff, this is going to be an amazing car, or, you know, this may not be worth buying. 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
6: And, of course, while you're there, if you're getting the kids got new ones, they're traveling back and forth to college or anything like that, might as well go ahead and get that serviced while you're there, too.
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6: There you go, 2026, right?
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6: Yeah, exactly. 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
6: There you go. 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
5: It's always good to be here.
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0: This is your obituary report for the day. Funeral services for Orban Curtis Duffer, age 82, of Westmoreland, will be conducted Wednesday at 11 a.m. from the Chapel of Woodard Funeral Home. Interment will follow in the Pleasant Grove Cemetery. The family will receive visitors today from 11 a.m. until 8 p.m. and again on Wednesday from 9 a.m. until service time at 11 at the funeral home. Orban Curtis Duffer is survived by his wife, Ann Jenkins Duffer, his children, Dania Wells and husband Tony, and Jeff Duffer and wife Kim. Funeral services for Shirley Sloan Nichols, age 78, of Lafayette, are scheduled to be conducted on Wednesday at 12 noon from the Chapel of Alexander Funeral Home. Interment will follow in the Hayesville Cemetery. Visitation will begin at the funeral home today from 11 a.m. until 8 p.m. and on Wednesday from 9 a.m. until service time at 12 noon. Shirley Nichols is survived by her son, Shane Nichols, and wife, Tammy, daughter, Shanda Gads, and husband, Jeremy, brother-in-law, Mark Nichols, and wife, Judy. Graveside services for Ruth Ann Rich Rippey, age 83, will be conducted on Thursday at 2 p.m. from the Fairfield Cemetery. The family will receive visitors at Woodard Funeral Home from 10 a.m. until 1:30 on Thursday. Ruth Ann Rich Rippey is survived by her daughters, Tina Emery and husband Larry, Tana Pennington, Terry Clark, and Tammy Harper and husband Barry, her brother Donnie Rich and wife Kathy, by brother-in-law Michael Rippey, and two sisters-in-law, Judy Rippey and Glenda Rippey. Funeral services for J.E. Kerr, age 83, of the Rock Bridge community, will be private with the graveside service for family held at Mount Gilead Cemetery. J.E. Kerr is survived by two sons, Randy Kerr and his wife Kim, Kevin Kerr and his wife Lacey, and one daughter, Susan Hammer and her husband David, and one sister, Joyce Strode, and husband, Freddie.
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2: All right, thank you, sir. 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Good morning, Whitney.
10: Good morning,
2: how
10: Don. How are you?
2: I'm doing very well, thank you. And yourself?
10: Doing good. Back to the swing of things. Everybody's on a schedule now. School's started and traffic's picked up,
2: yeah,
10: for sure.
2: The fair's gone. School's back. Water's wet, sky is blue.
10: That's right. Just back to normal life here in Macon County, for sure. That's the only kind of traffic jams we have, I think, is from about 7:30 to and then 3:30, you know, until then. So.
2: Oh, no. Have you ever tried to back out of the square at lunchtime?
10: That is true. That is true, for sure.
2: You're going to be finding that out soon enough, though,
10: that's
2: aren't
10: right.
2: you?
10: Yes. Our office will be open probably in, I'm going to say, 4 to 5 weeks. We're going to be in the right side, if you're looking from the square, the right side of the Macon County Chronicle building. We're going to be put some offices in there, and we're excited about it. It's moving along, but you know, like anything in construction, it's kind of hurry up and wait.
2: That's exactly right. Yep. Well, you got some stuff that's going on this evening, too, don't you?
10: Yes. Got a busy afternoon. We're going to be over at Magnolia Springs Subdivision and Saddlebrook Subdivision that's located off of Highway 52 in western Macon County. We're going to be there from 5 to 7, and we're going to be having 6 open houses all at one time. So you are welcome to come. The houses will be open. You are welcome to come tour them, ask any questions that you have. And just if you're curious what they look like on the inside,
6: right.
10: come on in and look at them. And there will be a dirty soda truck there, so have a dirty soda on us. And also, there will be a chance to win a 55-inch TV along with a cooler.
6: So, oh, wow.
10: So, yeah. Yeah.
6: There's a couple of guys right now said, oh, I'm going.
10: Yeah.
6: I'm not buying a house, but I'm going.
10: That's okay. They might know somebody that needs to buy a house. I don't
6: exactly.
10: know. That's fine. So, yeah, we're going to have a big evening over there. I know that the Modern Structures crew has been busy getting things cleaned up and getting houses cleaned, and we're excited. This is the first time that we've done an open house in those subdivisions, so... we're excited to see how it goes, at least. You know, we might be doing more, but we're excited to see how it goes for sure.
6: There you go. Lots of great news going on in real estate these days.
10: Some great, some not so great.
6: Well, yeah, it depends on if you're waiting for those interest rates to tick back down.
10: That
6: it's
10: is
6: kind
10: right.
6: of on those is kind of like on a roller coaster, isn't it?
10: Oh, it sure is. It is. It's definitely a roller coaster. They were kind of falling down a little bit, and then all of a sudden we start trickling back up. You know, so just depends on what kind of loan product that you're qualified for. Whether you there's still loans in the fives.
6: Yeah,
10: they're still just dealt with a buyer yesterday, and their lender was able to get them a 5.745. Of course, that's a secondary mortgage. That's like your FHA, your VA, USDA mortgages. So those can still be in the fives, but mostly conventional, you're looking in the sixes for sure. But again, that just depends on lots of things that you need to talk to your lender about. We're talking about debt to income ratio. You are talking about just can you afford it? You know,
6: right. But
10: right time to buy is when you can buy, when you can afford it.
6: Right.
10: And so it all boils down to what that monthly payment is going to be. So insurance, home insurance is trickling up, and that is making the difference on some monthly payments because they are definitely paying attention to roof age. That's a huge thing I'm seeing here lately, very critical on that roof. So definitely maintenance of the home is very important for sure.
6: A lot of stuff to consider, you know, when you're buying a new home, and it helps if you got a good realtor, right?
10: That's right. That's right. Yeah, somebody that's going to advocate for you, but also somebody that's going to be real with you. You know, I don't want somebody to be house poor, so to speak, you
6: right.
10: know. If we're really tight at being pre-approved for a $300,000 house, we might need to be looking at the 250 range. You know, I want you
6: exactly.
10: to be able to live. You know, some. I don't want you to have to just stay at home all the time. And if you want to go to the movies or out to eat, I want you to be able to do that. You know, so, yes, a good realtor, but also somebody that's going to be honest and real with you and say, look at this whole picture, you know, so.
6: You know, a down payment means a lot, but, you know, you don't want to put everything you got on a down payment either because there's a lot of different things you got to consider, closing costs and septic and all that, a lot of things to consider. So talk to your realtor about that or your lender.
10: Oh, yeah, and most of the time in today's market, what we're seeing, I would say 9 out of 10 contracts that I see have some sort of seller concessions, and what that means is the seller paid closing costs. So basically that just moves that money on a different side of the settlement statement at closing, but that can be negotiated into a contract also. And then there's tons of loan products out there. A lot of people think, well, I don't have 20% down for a house. You don't have to have 20% down to
6: right.
10: buy a house. There are lots of loan products that are 0% down for a house. So definitely just talk to your lender, and if you need lender recommendations, feel free to give me a call or text, and I can give you the contact of those that I have worked well with and I have seen good results from. So you can call or text me anytime, 615-489-6821. And I'm sorry that I don't have a story today.
6: You got a story, just don't have time for it.
10: I have a story, but I'm out of time. I have a closing at 8:30, so I've got to get to that. So
6: I understand.
10: We'll just save that for another day.
6: Well, we had two dad jokes, so it kind of works out, right?
10: Okay. All right.
6: All right, Whitney, thank you so much. What's that number again?
10: 615-489-6821.
6: All right. Thank you for being here. We sure do appreciate it.
10: Thanks, Don.
6: All right. We'll head back to the station, and we'll be right back with more Coffee Talk here at Making Bank and Trust.
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14: 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Forecast for today, sunny with a high near 87. For tonight, patchy fog after 1 AM, otherwise partly cloudy with low around 68. For Wednesday, a 50% chance of showers and thunderstorms, patchy fog before 8 AM, otherwise mostly sunny with a high near 87. 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
6: All right, folks, thank you so much for joining us. We're having a great morning here at Coffee Talk. And if you ever like to join us, just give us a call at the station at 615-666-2169 or email us at wlct@nctc.com. And you can be like Stacy Brunner here from our hometown hospital, Macon Community Hospital. You can show up at Coffee Talk and tell us what's good to go.
15: How yes, good morning, Dawn.
6: Good morning, Stacy. Always good to see you.
15: Oh, it's always good to see you. So
6: what's good to go?
15: Yeah, what's good to go? Well, thanks for having us here today. So Macon Bank for hosting. It's always a pleasure to come out to Coffee Talk on Tuesday morning. So always when I run into people, you know, they'll say, I hear you on Coffee Talk. And I'm like, yeah. And so there's other people around, and they're like, Coffee Talk, what's that? So, you know, just trying to get more people to tune in and listen to Coffee Talk, because there's always some good information that's shared out here for everyone in the community. So, yeah, that's right. But, again, it's always great to have the opportunity to share about things we're doing in our community. So, anyway, I do want to talk a little bit about August. Of course, we're in the early days of August, and so August Health Screening Spotlight is the low-dose lung cancer screening. So I know I heard Liz earlier talking about the Men's Health Fair,
6: right,
15: and we will be there tomorrow talking about the low-dose lung scans as well. So, anyway, but you can get those for the month of August for just $50 at Macon Community Hospital. So anyway, so a lot of people are probably going, well, why would a low-dose lung scan be important? So it's a quick, first of all, it's quick, it's non-invasive scan, and it's designed to detect lung cancer, okay, in the earliest, most treatable stages. And that's what it's all about. You know, we talk about that all the time, Dawn. Finding out, treating things early into the early stages of things so that you're not caught on the tail end, okay?
2: You know, Stacy, there's a lot of guys or gals, mm-hmm. anyone that say, well, I don't smoke. I'm not worried. Well, if you have a family history.
15: Yes.
2: It can show up anywhere.
15: It certainly can. You don't have to be a smoker. You don't have to be a non-smoker.
2: Right.
15: It could be a family history or whatever. You could be around secondhand smoke. Or you could just be in a work environment that might trigger those type of things as well.
2: Early detection is key.
15: It is, most definitely. So it is recommended for any adult age 50 and older who are current or former smokers or have a significant risk factors. So, again, those risk factors is history. Okay, of lung cancer in the family. So anyway, again, early detection truly saves lives. So if you think you may qualify, we encourage you to speak with your healthcare provider. Again, always talk to your doctor, talk to your provider. Just say, hey, do you think I'm at an age where I should have that low-dose lung scan? Because I know the hospital's offering it for the month of August for only $50. So we encourage you to always speak with your provider or your physician. And if they say yes, go ahead and call our imaging department. Or in general, if you've already talked to them about it and you know that this is something you want to have done, go ahead and call us at the hospital to schedule that, because it is a scheduled appointment, Don. You just can't walk in for this low-dose lung scan. So.
2: But the good thing is this one's not a
15: right.
2: Where you have to fast.
15: Right. That's most important. You don't have to fast, and that means you don't have to. You know, some of our tests require you to fast, and that means not eat anything after a certain amount of hours before you come in. And so on this, you can just walk, well, you can just schedule and then come in for that test. Now, the imaging department, when you schedule that test, they may give you some recommendations on what to do prior to coming in. So anyway, with all tests, they usually do that. So, again, our medical imaging department here at Macon Community Hospital offers advanced diagnostic services right here close to home. And again, CT scans, MRI, we do those, digital mammography. You know, those ladies out there, you know, make sure you go ahead and schedule your screening mammo. You know, it may not be October yet, but go ahead and get it on the schedule. So if it's coming up on a year since you've had your last screening mammogram, you need to have one now. So don't put it off. Go ahead and have it done. Again, ultrasound in our medical imaging department. We do. We have two ultrasound techs all the time, full time at the hospital. Bone density screenings, and then just general radiology X-rays. So anyway, and then also just to wind up coffee talk today too, I wanted to talk about our therapy services over at the hospital. Macon Community Hospital offers a full range of rehabilitation services. Of course, you know, that physical therapy that we sometimes need, right. Don, that's important, especially after an injury. You know, you may have hurt your leg, or you may have hurt your back or your posture or whatever it might be that's triggering a pain related situation. You know, you may need some physical therapy, and that is huge. We do also have occupational therapy as well as speech therapy. And then we're really, really involved now in the pediatric therapy line of things. So, you know, speech, OT, and PT in our youngsters is huge. Don't forget that lymphedema therapy that we can do over there as well. At one time, there was a lot of people having to drive out of town for lymphedema therapy, and we offer it at our therapy services. And then, again, the big and loud. And that's for those people out there that may have some Parkinson's issues. If you've been told that you have some Parkinson's, then you might want to say, hey, I know the hospital has the big and loud program. And what that incorporates is our OT, our occupational therapist team, and our physical therapy team, and along with our speech therapy team. And they work on different things that Parkinson's usually trigger on our body, whether that be our walk, our gait, our speech, our swallowing, those type of things. Then our therapist can work with you on those things.
2: Very important.
15: Yes, most definitely. And then again, just our specialty clinics, keep that in mind as well. We have all kinds of physicians here at Macon Community Hospital. Not only our primary care physicians and providers in our community, which we have several of those now. We have lots of locations here to get you know, to go to the doctor if you need to be seen. And then we also have our specialists that come here to see patients. And that's those specialists that are more geared to certain areas of our body. You know, our lung doctor, our heart doctor, our foot doctor, you know, our eye doctor, those cataracts, those type of things. Is all coming here to take care of you. So
2: need something done, talk to your primary and have them right over here at Macon Community Hospital.
15: Absolutely. So in closing, Don, at Macon Community Hospital, our mission is to provide exceptional health care close to home, and that's what it's all about, supporting local. 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So anyway, and then again, don't forget those low-dose lung scans for the month of August is $50. You can call us at 615-666-2147. 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
2: That sounds easy enough.
15: Absolutely.
2: All right.
15: All right, Don.
2: This test, the low-dose lung scan.
15: Yes.
2: It has to be scheduled.
15: Yes.
2: You can't just walk in off the street for this one.
15: Just can't walk in off the street. Nope. And for anyone out there listening, we will hopefully see all the guys tomorrow at the Hope Health Men's Health Fair. Again, that's Wednesday, tomorrow, August the 5th from 10 to 2, and we'll be over there, and we can schedule those low-dose lung scans and also give some information on the cardiology services, our CT scorings, and men's nutrition as well.
2: Sounds good.
15: All right, Don.
2: Always good to see you.
15: It's always great to see you.
2: All right.
15: You have a great day.
2: You too. Thank you to Macon Community Hospital, your hometown hospital, for coming by and giving us all this great information. We'll head back to the station real quick, and we'll be right back with more Coffee Talk here at Macon Bank and Trust.
16: My grandma does this thing when she hugs me. She gives me an extra squeeze and just holds it for a second. Maybe she wants me to get the message that I matter. Or maybe she just wants to really enjoy the moment. Because some moments are tough. She nearly lost her husband this year to a stroke. Facing the uncertainty took its toll, but thankfully she didn't go through it alone. The prayers of family, friends, and even strangers carried her through the worst of it. She had someone to believe the best with her. They gave her courage, serenity, and strength.
17: What if everyone had that kind of support in the moments that really matter? We want that for America, and you can be a part of it. Pray America is a movement of people of all ages and backgrounds deciding to support each other by believing with each other. 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
2: 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Good morning, Tim.
28: Good morning, Don. How are we doing?
2: Doing good, man. Always good to see you.
28: Always a pleasure.
2: So I know a lot of folks, you know, the secret's out. You said for a long time a lot of people didn't. I mean, you know, they knew about Mentor Enterprises, but a lot of people didn't know exactly what you guys did. And now, you know.
0: Yeah, for years we didn't really offer, you know, printing to the general public because we had such large contracts with big companies.
2: And one day Tim's like, you know, why aren't we doing anything?
0: Yeah, why don't we print? Why don't we print shirts for local business? And it's like, well, go do it. Here we are, 4 years later.
2: And then, you know, it's them. There's a lot of folks out there that's got some great ideas. They want to put them on shirts or hats or stadium chairs or blankets.
0: Backpacks or whatever.
2: There's really no place you can't. Well, I'm sure there might be a couple of things that might be a little difficult.
0: Yeah.
2: But
0: we like finding out what we can't do. Then we have to rework and see how we can fix that.
2: But, I mean, it's a lot of great things for people to check out. And, you know, it's only the imagination is what keeps them
0: going. Yeah, absolutely.
2: Right?
0: Yeah. You know, and if you start thinking beyond just promotional items, which, you know, promotional items are nice, but more practical things people actually use. You know, it's one thing to give somebody a product that's got your brand on it, and then they throw it in a drawer and never use it.
2: Right.
0: And versus giving them something that they're going to use and have out on them promoting the business.
2: Billy was smart. He had, like, some letter openers, and my mom still uses. She keeps it right there on the counter.
0: Yeah, I always say Billy opens all my mail.
2: Yep. But those kind of things, you know, if you're a company want to give out anything, promotional items like that, think of something small.
0: Yeah, practical.
2: Yeah. It doesn't matter if it's, you know, it doesn't matter if it's expensive. You don't have to be expensive.
0: No.
2: Just, you know, something to get word across.
0: Just
2: so
0: usable.
2: Every time somebody decides they want to use it, they're going to think of that business.
0: You know, and Billy, he just, he likes our backpacks. I think he was talking about he had a giveaway at the fair. Yeah, and he gets our coolers because they fit in a saddlebag on his motorcycle. And
2: yeah, any of you guys and gals out there that like to get on the motorcycle, it's a great product right there.
0: Your
2: saddlebags.
0: Yeah, 12-can cooler. You know, put your drinks and snacks in there and hop on your bike and take off and have nice cold beverages and snacks when you get where you're going. So
2: the sky's the limit, really. I mean, you could look at your website. You guys got a great plethora.
0: Yeah. Yeah, we have a lot on our website, and we have a lot of stuff that's not actually on our website. So, but, you know, if you just have an idea of interest in something or you've seen something somebody else had somewhere and you're wondering, can I get one of them? Probably.
2: Sure.
0: Probably, yeah. I mean, we don't carry everything, but we have access to tens of thousands of products that we can access and print on. So.
2: Yeah, and of course, I'm sure, you know, some of the questions are, you know, obviously, well, what are you trying to do? What do you want to do with this product? Is it for a business? Is it for
0: Is it personable or events? Yeah. We just, last week, we printed a round of shirts for somebody's having a meeting with their team today, and they had a short lead time, and it's like, oh, I'm sorry, I forgot to, I forgot to order our shirts. Can you help us out? Yeah, we helped them out. We delivered them last night. So
2: awesome.
0: So yeah, so there'll be a team of workers at this company that's gonna be really happy with.
2: Well, unless there's like 20 there and there's only 19 shirts. I'm sorry.
0: Well, that wouldn't be my fault.
2: Sorry, Tim. You're fired.
0: Yeah, yeah, that wouldn't be my fault. We'll reprint them for them and mail them to them.
2: No. But, you know, it's a lot of ideas for people to use.
0: Yeah. I mean,
2: walking billboards.
0: Yeah. We've used that term a lot, and it really is, you know, especially if it's something real practical that somebody's going to have on them, a hat or a shirt of some kind or a jacket. You know, I know it's the middle of summer, but we're rapidly heading into the cold weather.
2: Hey, go out and try to find a tank top and pair of shorts at one of your local clothing stores.
0: Yeah.
2: You might find something on sale, but they'll be gone soon.
0: Yeah, they'll be gone soon enough. Yeah, I'd imagine most clothing stores have already switched over from spring, summer wear to fall. It seems to happen way too fast.
2: It does, doesn't it? Well, you know, you got to prepare.
0: Yeah. Yeah,
2: and back to school clothes.
0: School started yesterday, and you know we're starting to see things for sport teams and local schools, and getting requests for those kind of things. So, Yeah, if you got an idea, sports is fixing to start. We got, you know, you might need a stadium seat, a stadium blanket.
2: Those are big sellers, aren't they?
0: Yeah, yeah. They're to make some benches or those bleacher seats.
2: Those big aluminum benches there, the bleachers, yeah.
0: Yeah, if you're going to sit on one of them a long time, it'd be nice to have a nice pad to sit on.
2: Right, and you can actually have one, your favorite team. Hey, if you're up here at every Macon County High School Tiger or Red Bull and Springs Bulldogs, you can have it designed to have that logo.
0: Yeah, put your business.
2: You maybe have the name and number of the kid, right?
0: Yeah, we can do that. Yeah, just, you know, and they're not that expensive. You know, some things cost more than others, but, you know, personalizing things isn't that bad.
2: Right.
0: So, but, yeah, you know, put your thinking caps on. You know, if you've got something coming up, an idea you've had and been just haven't pulled the trigger on it, you know, get with us. We'll be glad to work with you and help make it a reality.
2: There you go. Here's another free one for you. Get you some hats like you're wearing there and just put thinking cap on it.
0: Thinking cap. There we go. I'm going to market. I'll brand that one. Put my thinking hat on.
2: There you go. Tim, how can they get in touch with you?
0: You can give us a call at 615-666-6215. I'm at extension 7.
2: Lucky number 7.
0: That's right. You can find us online at MetterENT.com or find us on social media at MetterENT.
2: Sounds good, man. It's always good to see you.
0: Always a pleasure, Don.
2: All right, y'all give him a call. If you have any ideas of something you need to do but you can't all work it out in your head, talk to Tim. He'll help you figure it out.
0: We'll make it happen.
2: There you go. Thanks, Tim. Time. All right, we'll head back to the station. We'll be right back with more Coffee Talk here at Macon Bank and Trust.
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2: All right, folks, thank you so much. We sure do appreciate you joining us for Coffee Talk today. We had a lot of guests, but want to thank our host, Macon Bank and Trust. We're right here on the Lafayette Public Square. I got Miss Lydia Wimsett here with me. Good morning, Lydia.
6: Good morning.
2: Always good to see you, and thank you again for hosting Coffee Talk. We sure do appreciate it.
6: Of course, we're happy to have y'all.
2: So tell me what's going on in the world of Macon Bank and Trust.
6: Yeah, in the world of Macon Bank and Trust, I feel like that could be a TV show. And sometimes we like to have fun. But we just wrapped up at the fair like a lot of other people. We have so much fun there. Got to have fun at our booth. And like Landon said, hopefully people got to stop by and milk our cow. And then, you know, after the fair comes back to school.
2: Oh,
6: and
2: yeah.
6: I know, like you
2: parents
6: said.
2: Parents are high-fiving each other right now. Woohoo!
6: Oh, yeah, send those kids back. Yes, parents high-fiving, teachers are crying. It's part of it, you know.
2: Yeah.
6: But back to school brings a lot of stuff for us, too. We've got we're sponsoring a Macon County football game coming up, so we'll be there handing out some swag to all the fans and getting ready for that. We've also got a cross-country invitational coming up, so we like to have that. I think Landon's going to run it. I think he said he's going to get first place in that, so,
2: good.
6: Yeah.
2: Good.
6: No, he would kill me if he heard me say that.
2: Shoes with the wheels and the heels, right on by, wouldn't he?
6: Exactly. So we've got a lot of exciting stuff coming up with the community. We like to stay involved, and during the school years when we really, really have a lot going on with that.
2: Exactly.
6: So
2: it's a great community to be in.
6: Oh, yeah.
2: Why not participate, right?
6: Exactly. We like to be out in it. And we've also got some new business things going on as well. So we've got our new ITM set up on Scottsville Road. We've got one on Scottsville Road in the Piggly Wiggly parking lot. And then also over on Highway 52 across the street from Walgreens here. Those ITMs are really handy for a lot of different reasons. Folks can make all the usual transactions they would with an ATM, but also make loan payments or deposit checks or transfer between accounts, stuff that you usually might have to go into the bank for. But if you're running late and you've got a car full of kids trying to get to school or get them to practice or make it on time to work, it's a little bit easier and a little more convenient there for our customers.
2: You know, and used to, you know, if you're running late, you know, oh, Mom, you forgot to give me lunch money. And, okay, well, I'm not going to give them a full 20, but, I can go by there and I just get the denomination I need.
6: Mm-hmm, exactly. You can take out whatever cash amount you need there. So it's a really convenient service we offer for our customers. And also, we have a new service product we're offering to our customers, and that's credit cards that we're now offering through the bank. And so we put up a commercial yesterday for that, and we've trained our staff on taking applications and things. And we offer both consumer and business credit cards now through the bank. And so it's a really good resource if you want to, you know, work on your credit score, have some more buying power for your business, all of those different things. And it's a really convenient way to get those.
2: Sounds good.
6: Yeah, so come by, stop by the bank, call your bank, look on our website, and get that information if you're interested in something like that. And speaking of website, we've got a new website going on too, and so we really wanted to lean into making it a little bit easier to navigate, and so customers can log on and right there see what button they need to click and where to go, and you know, a lot of things these days you're like, logging on, you feel like you're trekking across the Atlantic to get into an account.
2: Yeah, that's the invalid password. Nope, you cannot create that password. Uh-huh. You cannot create a password that you previously used. And I'm like, just log on.
6: Yep. So we like to make things as easy as we can. So we simplified our website. We made the design a little bit more modern. And then also keeping our app up to date as well. So we have customers who tell us, they're like, I use my app and I get all the information I need off of there. And it's easy in and out, and they're able to access all the account information they need to.
2: And, of course, you know, where you go to look for it, it's a little bit easier now to remember because it's .bank.
6: Yes, exactly. Yes, our website is now Macon.bank. 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So we've kept it where our customers' information is safe, and we still have access to that site domain, so there's no risk to your safety at all if in this change.
2: It's crazy how much the world has changed since mm-hmm. when I was younger. You know, you can lose your identity so easily if you're not careful. But, mm-hmm. you know, we're protected here at Macon Bank and Trust.
6: Oh, yeah. We do everything we can to keep our customers safe and avoid all the scammers and all of that. We know, you know, we will... Macon Bank will never ask for your social security number over the phone. We're not going to ask for your personal information. And so if you get any text or calls or emails that you feel are maybe not right, just call and ask us about it. I'd rather you hang up on Logan and then call back and say, hey, I just got a call. I was a little suspicious of, and we'll just transfer you back to him, than you fall into the hands of a scammer. So just don't ever worry about checking on any of those scams, and we'll make sure to keep you safe.
2: All right. Mm-hmm. Sounds good. Yeah. More great stuff. Of course, Sherry's Hope, and, you know, with mm-hmm. Cruise for a Cure is coming up as well.
6: Yeah, that's in September. Mm-hmm. We got that coming up as well. So we're excited. It's a good way to give back to the community as well.
2: Mm-hmm. There you go. Well, Lydia, anything else? I mean, we've covered a lot of ground.
6: I know. We always talk. I feel like every time we talk, we got a million things to go over.
2: Yeah. Well, that's why I'm going to defer to you, because I don't want to cut you off in case there's something else.

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And do you feel like you're talking an awful lot these days? You're using your voice more than ever? No, you're not. I'll tell you about it coming up.

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I would assume, anyway. That's Morgan Wallen and Ernest.

0: Yes, even on those days when you feel like you never got out of the saddle, you have to get back in the saddle and keep working. I know. That's Luke Combs.
1: Yo, it's Russell Dickerson. This is Work Your Wild. Fun fact about Work Your Wild is Red Hot Chili Peppers are co-writers on this song because of the You're My Butterfly Sugar Baby reference in the song. 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

Estelle Lefty is on the way, and this is one of those news stories. It's like, what part of this plan did you think sounded like a good idea? I'll tell you about it coming up.

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That's where the song came from. It's John Party.

0: 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It's Kenny.
1: 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You sort through tons of resumes and you get too many so-so applicants. You're just waiting for someone to match your role perfectly. Well, now, there's a place where you can meet them fast. ZipRecruiter.

that you never thought you'd be such a wonderful, irresistible human being, listening to all this great country music, but we have always had faith in you, and you are killing it. So how about another song?

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0: Oh, she is just firing on all cylinders. That's Ellen Langley's brand new one. And Penny. In New Jersey, the police are dressing as shrubs. It's kind of a ghillie suit kind of a situation. Standing along the side of the road, watching drivers as they go by. And when they see a distracted driver, typically somebody who's looking at their phone, they radio ahead to the officer that's parked in the police car down the road. And then that person gets pulled over. They nabbed 74 people in 6 hours by doing this. But they got a number of reports from motorists saying, you know, I was just driving down the road and I swear I just saw a guy like dressed like a shrub standing next to the road and it was really distracting. So perhaps it's not the best plan ever, but I can see where they're going with this. And for a limited time, get 20% off an NFL Plus annual plan. 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
10: Notice is hereby given that the Macon County Beer Board will hold a public meeting on August 10th at 5 p.m. The meeting will be held in the County Commission Room located in the Macon County Administration Building at 201 Nature Trail, Lafayette, Tennessee. The purpose of this meeting is to conduct hearings on the alleged violations of the State of Tennessee and Macon County, Tennessee beer board laws, and to determine potential civil penalties to be assessed for violations found. The beer permittees alleged to be in violation are Borderline Tavern at 6224 Gamelia Road in Red Boiling Springs, Coley's Market at 3982 Highway 52 Bypass East in Lafayette, Tennessee, and Peggy's Market at 10329 Highway West, Lafayette, Tennessee. In addition to the above, the board will consider any other business lawfully brought before it. Connie Blackwell, Macon County Clerk and Secretary for Macon County Beer Board.
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13: This is your afternoon weather forecast. Sunny skies this afternoon with a high near 87. Tonight, patchy fog after 1 a.m., otherwise partly cloudy with a low around 68. Wednesday, a 50% chance of showers and thunderstorms. Patchy fog before 8 a.m., otherwise mostly sunny with a high near 87 degrees. Wednesday night, a 30% chance of showers and thunderstorms. Partly cloudy with a low around 69.

0: That became his second number one song. 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
2: 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They're eligible for a prize drawing from our sponsors. Some want to win a $10 in-store gift certificate to Latia's, and another will win a large pizza any way they want it from Pepperoni's. And right now, we're going to say happy birthday to Chase Eller. Chase, that's called in from Granny. Hope you have an awesome birthday. And a happy birthday going out to Chrissy Cawthorn. Chrissy, that's called in from Ricky and all those folks at Pace Setters. Hope you have a terrific birthday. And remember, folks, all birthdays are special.
3: I thought I was too old.
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7: And I learned a few simple notes.
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6: A few simple rhythms. 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
5: 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Me. I couldn't believe it.

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4: This is your afternoon weather forecast. Sunny skies this afternoon with a high near 87. Tonight, patchy fog after 1 a.m., otherwise partly cloudy with a low around 68. Wednesday, a 50% chance of showers and thunderstorms. Patchy fog before 8 a.m., otherwise mostly sunny with a high near 87 degrees. Wednesday night, a 30% chance of showers and thunderstorms. Partly cloudy with a low around 69.

0: If you didn't know anything at all about this man and you thought, oh, this song is so sad, this is so depressing, I don't really know. You got to trust me. This guy is really super funny. That's Zach Top. That's his latest.
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2: 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Brother James Harrison will preach at Emmanuel Missionary Baptist Church in Portland Sunday at 11. The Mount Hermon Community Center will have a dance Saturday night featuring Junction South. 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Lafitte Masonic Lodge No. 543 will have their regular business meeting Thursday night at 7. A blood drive will be held in honor of Gina Smith at Macon County Chamber of Commerce today from 1 until 7. 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

0: We want to say a big thank you to all the folks at Piggly Wiggly for turning on Country 102. 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
1: This is your afternoon weather forecast. Sunny skies this afternoon with a high near 87. Tonight, patchy fog after 1 a.m., otherwise partly cloudy with a low around 68. Wednesday, a 50% chance of showers and thunderstorms. Patchy fog before 8 a.m., otherwise mostly sunny with a high near 87 degrees. Wednesday night, a 30% chance of showers and thunderstorms. Partly cloudy with a low around 69.

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1: Yep.
0: From Uganda, that's right, we're adopting. And she is the cutest little girl that you ever seen. Well, I was wrapping my head around being a dad. A bigger wrench got thrown in the plans we thought we had. Now there's Willow and sweet Ada James.

There have been a couple of goofy criminal stories in the news today. And tell you about it coming up.

0: Okay, we'll play the country music. You add the rootin' and tootin', the caterwauling, and the yeehaws. Deal?
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0: Taylor Swift, I knew it, I knew you. I could tell because of the Superman cape. Florida man dressed in a Superman outfit, including the cape and everything. He was arrested by police because he stole some tools from a boat that was docked next to a very, very expensive home. The homeowner had called 911 saying, there's somebody on my boat, and they found this guy in pretty short order. Partially because he was wearing the Superman costume, he had stolen some tools from the boat, but he told the police it was okay because he only took three items. Yeah, no, that's not a good answer. 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
8: 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Brother James Harrison will preach at Emmanuel Missionary Baptist Church in Portland Sunday at 11. The Mount Hermon Community Center will have a dance Saturday night featuring Junction South. 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Lafitte Masonic Lodge No. 543 will have their regular business meeting Thursday night at 7. 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
15: This is your afternoon weather forecast. Sunny skies this afternoon with a high near 87. Tonight, patchy fog after 1 a.m., otherwise partly cloudy with a low around 68. Wednesday, a 50% chance of showers and thunderstorms. Patchy fog before 8 a.m., otherwise mostly sunny with a high near 87 degrees. Wednesday night, a 30% chance of showers and thunderstorms. Partly cloudy with a low around 69.
1: Standing tall on the Highland Rim, serving northern Middle Tennessee and south central Kentucky 24 hours a day, every day. 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
16: This is your afternoon weather forecast. Sunny skies this afternoon with a high near 87. Tonight, patchy fog after 1 a.m., otherwise partly cloudy with a low around 68. Wednesday, a 50% chance of showers and thunderstorms. Patchy fog before 8 a.m., otherwise mostly sunny with a high near 87 degrees. Wednesday night, a 30% chance of showers and thunderstorms. Partly cloudy with a low around 69.
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1: This is your afternoon weather forecast. Sunny skies this afternoon with a high near 87. Tonight, patchy fog after 1 a.m., otherwise partly cloudy with a low around 68. Wednesday, a 50% chance of showers and thunderstorms. Patchy fog before 8 a.m., otherwise mostly sunny with a high near 87 degrees. Wednesday night, a 30% chance of showers and thunderstorms. Partly cloudy with a low around 69.
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2: This is your afternoon weather forecast. Sunny skies this afternoon with a high near 87. Tonight, patchy fog after 1 a.m., otherwise partly cloudy with a low around 68. Wednesday, a 50% chance of showers and thunderstorms. Patchy fog before 8 a.m., otherwise mostly sunny with a high near 87 degrees. Wednesday night, a 30% chance of showers and thunderstorms. Partly cloudy with a low around 69.

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0: Hands up, that's Jelly Roll. We found out that Jelly is planning on taking a little bit of a break from touring at his Colorado Springs show after taking some time to reveal that, you know, he's looking forward to taking a time out and trying to heal. Obviously, he just got a divorce from Bunny, so that's probably going to take a minute. And he's also looking forward to hopefully playing the new Nissan Stadium in 2027. His goal is to be the first artist in Nashville to play it. That'd be awesome to see. 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
9: 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They're eligible for a prize drawing from our sponsors. Someone will win a $10 in-store gift certificate to Latia's, and another will win a large pizza any way they want it from Pepperoni's. And right now, we're going to say happy birthday to Chase Eller. Chase, that's called in from Granny. Hope you have an awesome birthday. And a happy birthday going out to Chrissy Cawthorn. Chrissy, that's called in from Ricky and all those folks at Pace Setters. Hope you have a terrific birthday. And remember, folks, all birthdays are special.
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1: This is your afternoon weather forecast. Sunny skies this afternoon with a high near 87. Tonight, patchy fog after 1 a.m., otherwise partly cloudy with a low around 68. Wednesday, a 50% chance of showers and thunderstorms. Patchy fog before 8 a.m., otherwise mostly sunny with a high near 87 degrees. Wednesday night, a 30% chance of showers and thunderstorms. Partly cloudy with a low around 69.
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0: That's phone, keys, wallet, Miss Lainey Wilson. Well, if you're dreaming of a getaway by air, you'll save if you time it right. For trips within the U.S., you'll spend an average of $130 or less when you book 15 to 30 days at least before you fly. Or pick the cheapest day of the week to depart, Tuesday, and you'll save an average of 14%. Just a friendly heads up, though. They're doing this thing like weird flex pricing. Sometimes you have to like log in from computers that aren't on the same IP network. Otherwise, as time goes by, they will start to up your price, knowing that you're eyeballing what you're eyeballing.
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9: 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I'm Dr. Wes Stafford on behalf of Compassion, inviting you to just do it, as my friend Ken Davis shares a simple truth about faith.
10: If you ask people what they believe, they will often be willing to drone on for hours about what they say they believe. But really, there's no reason to ask. If you want to discover the beliefs or character of a person, you only need to take one action. Watch what they do. What a person believes has little to do with what they say they believe and everything to do with how they behave. Picture yourself walking down a path at night. A large Labrador retriever approaches you on the path. It's too dark to tell what it is, but you believe it's a bear. Your brain will send a text to your feet. There's a bear. At this point, it doesn't matter whether it's a bear, a piece of cardboard, or your own imagination. If you believe it's a bear, your feet will not argue with your brain. Those little feet will burn a hole in the ground, moving you in the opposite direction. How does this apply to you and me? As a man thinks in his heart, so he is. What you do is the most accurate indicator of who you are and what you believe. So, if you say you believe something, if you are passionate about a decision you need to make, if there's a dream you want to follow, stop talking about it. Do it. Lighten up and live.
9: 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I'm Dr. Wes Stafford, on behalf of Compassion, encouraging you to lighten up.
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0: Hey, this is Dolly Parton, and you're listening to Country 102. 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
1: This is your afternoon weather forecast. Sunny skies this afternoon with a high near 87. Tonight, patchy fog after 1 a.m., otherwise partly cloudy with a low around 68. Wednesday, a 50% chance of showers and thunderstorms. Patchy fog before 8 a.m., otherwise mostly sunny with a high near 87 degrees. Wednesday night, a 30% chance of showers and thunderstorms. Partly cloudy with a low around 69.
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0: How far does a goodbye go, Jason Aldean? This is a pretty crazy Chris Stapleton story during a nearly two-hour rain delay in Cincinnati. Chris wrote a brand new song about 10 minutes before walking on stage and then performed it live. The track, fans are calling Waiting on a Lightning Strike, uses the storm as a metaphor for a rocky relationship. Classic Stapleton.
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2: In your calendar of events today, Lafitte Missionary Baptist Church will have Bring a Friend to Sunday School and Church Day on Sunday, and then they'll have a baptizing service immediately after church. Brother James Harrison will preach at Emmanuel Missionary Baptist Church in Portland Sunday at 11. The Mount Hermon Community Center will have a dance Saturday night featuring Junction.

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10: This is your afternoon weather forecast. Sunny skies this afternoon with a high near 87. Tonight, patchy fog after 1 a.m., otherwise partly cloudy with a low around 68. Wednesday, a 50% chance of showers and thunderstorms. Patchy fog before 8 a.m., otherwise mostly sunny with a high near 87 degrees. Wednesday night, a 30% chance of showers and thunderstorms. Partly cloudy with a low around 69.
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This is your afternoon weather forecast. Sunny skies this afternoon with a high near 87. Tonight, patchy fog after 1 a.m., otherwise partly cloudy with a low around 68. Wednesday, a 50% chance of showers and thunderstorms. Patchy fog before 8 a.m., otherwise mostly sunny with a high near 87 degrees. Wednesday night, a 30% chance of showers and thunderstorms. Partly cloudy with a low around 69.

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0: This is your afternoon weather forecast. Sunny skies this afternoon with a high near 87. Tonight, patchy fog after 1 a.m., otherwise partly cloudy with a low around 68. Wednesday, a 50% chance of showers and thunderstorms. Patchy fog before 8 a.m., otherwise mostly sunny with a high near 87 degrees. Wednesday night, a 30% chance of showers and thunderstorms. Partly cloudy with a low around 69.
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2: Standing tall on the Highland Rim, serving northern Middle Tennessee and south central Kentucky 24 hours a day, every day. 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

0: Easy to Love. That's Dustin Lynch. Following the fatal crash last weekend, an 87-year-old driver hit four pedestrians in downtown Nashville, killing one Australian visitor. Both Metro Nashville and Tennessee Department of Transportation are actively discussing making the five-block stretch of Broadway pedestrian only. They're looking at installing bollards up so people can't drive around there. And honestly, I think this is a great idea because the level of crowded it is down there whenever you go to Nashville, it's insane, and there's really no business for cars to be coming and going from that area. A lot of people saying that something like this way overdue. There have been 34 pedestrian accidents on Broadway in the last 5 years.
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2: 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I'm Tim DeTellis, president of New Missions. 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
2: 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I'm Tim DeTellis, president of New Missions, reminding you to make a difference right where you are. 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
11: This is your afternoon weather forecast. Sunny skies this afternoon with a high near 87. Tonight, patchy fog after 1 a.m., otherwise partly cloudy with a low around 68. Wednesday, a 50% chance of showers and thunderstorms. Patchy fog before 8 a.m., otherwise mostly sunny with a high near 87 degrees. Wednesday night, a 30% chance of showers and thunderstorms. Partly cloudy with a low around 69.
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0: Heart-stopping video just surfaced. Young boy running for his life in Yellowstone because he got way too close to a bison during rutting season. Bison charged the boy, sprinted away. Adults just stood there and watched. Like, they were just there to, you know, take it all in. Another classic, do not get too close to wildlife Yellowstone incident.
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12: This is your afternoon weather forecast. Sunny skies this afternoon with a high near 87. Tonight, patchy fog after 1 a.m., otherwise partly cloudy with a low around 68. Wednesday, a 50% chance of showers and thunderstorms. Patchy fog before 8 a.m., otherwise mostly sunny with a high near 87 degrees. Wednesday night, a 30% chance of showers and thunderstorms. Partly cloudy with a low around 69.
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2: 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Brother James Harrison will preach at Emmanuel Missionary Baptist Church in Portland Sunday at 11. The Mount Hermon Community Center will have a dance Saturday night featuring Junction South. 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Lafette Masonic Lodge No. 543 will have their regular business meeting Thursday night at 7. 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
5: This is your afternoon weather forecast. Sunny skies this afternoon with a high near 87. Tonight, patchy fog after 1 a.m., otherwise partly cloudy with a low around 68. Wednesday, a 50% chance of showers and thunderstorms. Patchy fog before 8 a.m., otherwise mostly sunny with a high near 87 degrees. Wednesday night, a 30% chance of showers and thunderstorms, partly cloudy with a low around 69.

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1: News this hour from Town Hall. I'm Keith Peters in Washington. In an interview with CNBC, Treasury Secretary Scott Bessent says there's progress in talks to reopen the Strait of Hormuz.
2: I think there is a chance we may have a deal today or tomorrow to open the strait and move towards a more normalized position in this conflict.
1: Bessent was also asked if the emerging deal could include tolls for moving through the Strait of Hormuz.
2: I think it would be freedom of movement, and even though things are still a little dicey there over the past few days, we've saw quite a few ships coming out.
1: President Trump is under mounting pressure to end an unpopular war that has driven up gas prices. Many keeping a close eye on today's Democratic primary in Michigan to see if a Democrat socialist candidate for Senate can beat the establishment candidate who is a sitting congresswoman. Correspondent Laura Winters reports.
3: Political observers closely watching this race between Democrat socialist Abdul El Sayed and establishment candidate Congresswoman Haley Stevens. The Real Clear Politics average of polls finds El Sayed beating Stevens by more than 10 points. New polling data from Epic MRA shows former Congressman Republican Mike Rogers beating El Sayed by 3 points in a hypothetical matchup in November. Laura Winters reporting.
1: Acting Attorney General Todd Blanche has cleared a critical hurdle in his bid to be confirmed to the post after swaying Republican holdouts on a Senate committee to advance his nomination for a floor vote. The Senate Judiciary Committee voted 12-10 along party lines Tuesday in support of the nomination of President Trump's former personal attorney. On Wall Street, the Dow by 907 points, the S&P advanced 136. More at townhall.com.
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1: A decision that impacts border wall construction, correspondent John Scott reports.
5: Customs and Border Protection has ordered construction crews building a second border wall to stop drilling wells in drought-stricken New Mexico, after ranchers said pumping the groundwater needed to mix cement could threaten their livestock. Cattle ranchers in the area say the drought has already forced them to reduce their herd size. The New Mexico Office of the State Engineer says they've identified 8 wells drilled without their permission, and ranchers report the wells could pump up to 350 gallons per minute. CPB did not say whether wells already drilled could be pumped. John Scott reporting.
1: Big oil companies continue to book massive profits as fighting in Iran disrupts energy markets and sends oil and gasoline prices sharply higher. News and analysis at townhall.com. From Washington, I'm Keith Peters. McDonald's profits were up in the second quarter.
6: McDonald's posted a strong profit in its second quarter and named a new chief of U.S. operations, Sky Anderson. With sales at home under pressure as many Americans are growing more cautious about spending, McDonald's says same-store sales or sales at locations open at least a year edged up 0.8% in the U.S. That's still a sharp slowdown from the 2.5% increase a year ago, when the company had a big win with a meal tied to a Minecraft movie. Global same-store sales rose 1.3%. I'm Lisa Dwyer.
1: Investors in Elon Musk's space company get a chance to question him Tuesday in his first quarterly earnings call since an initial public offering. Stock in SpaceX is down by half from its June peak, as investors worry Musk had oversold investors on his future properties. More at townhall.com.
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9: 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Interment will follow in the Pleasant Grove Cemetery. The family will receive visitors today from 11 a.m. until 8 p.m. and again on Wednesday from 9 a.m. until service time at 11 at the funeral home. Orban Curtis Duffer is survived by his wife, Ann Jenkins Duffer, his children, Dania Wells and husband Tony, and Jeff Duffer and wife Kim. Funeral services for Shirley Sloan Nichols, age 78, of Lafayette, are scheduled to be conducted on Wednesday at 12 noon from the Chapel of Alexander Funeral Home. Interment will follow in the Hayesville Cemetery. Visitation will begin at the funeral home today from 11 a.m. until 8 p.m. and on Wednesday from 9 a.m. until service time at 12 noon. Shirley Nichols is survived by her son, Shane Nichols, and wife Tammy, daughter Shanda Gads and husband Jeremy, brother-in-law Mark Nichols, and wife Judy. Graveside services for Ruth Ann Rich Rippey, age 83, will be conducted on Thursday at 2 p.m. from the Fairfield Cemetery. The family will receive visitors at Woodard Funeral Home from 10 a.m. until 1:30 on Thursday. Ruth Ann Rich Rippey is survived by her daughters, Tina Emery and husband Larry, Tana Pennington, Terry Clark, and Tammy Harper and husband Barry, her brother Donnie Rich and wife Kathy, by brother-in-law Michael Rippey and two sisters-in-law Judy Rippey and Glenda Rippey. Funeral services for J.E. Kerr, age 83, of the Rockbridge community, will be private with the graveside service for family held at Mount Gilead Cemetery. J.E. Kerr is survived by two sons, Randy Kerr and his wife Kim, Kevin Kerr and his wife Lacey, and one daughter, Susan Hammer and her husband David, and one sister, Joyce Strode, and husband Freddie.
8: 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Interment will follow in the Whitley Cemetery. 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Family has requested memorials be made to the Red Bowling Springs First Baptist Church or to St. Jude's Children's Research Hospital, and you can make those memorials by calling or going by Anderson and Son Funeral Home in Red Bowling Springs. 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
9: This is your afternoon weather forecast. Sunny skies this afternoon with a high near 87. Tonight, patchy fog after 1 a.m., otherwise partly cloudy with a low around 68. Wednesday, a 50% chance of showers and thunderstorms. Patchy fog before 8 a.m., otherwise mostly sunny with a high near 87 degrees. Wednesday night, a 30% chance of showers and thunderstorms. Partly cloudy with a low around 69.

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9: 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Brother James Harrison will preach at Emmanuel Missionary Baptist Church in Portland Sunday at 11. The Mount Hermon Community Center will have a dance Saturday night featuring Junction South. 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Lafitte Masonic Lodge No. 543 will have their regular business meeting Thursday night at 7. 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
17: This is your afternoon weather forecast. Sunny skies this afternoon with a high near 87. Tonight, patchy fog after 1 a.m., otherwise partly cloudy with a low around 68. Wednesday, a 50% chance of showers and thunderstorms. Patchy fog before 8 a.m., otherwise mostly sunny with a high near 87 degrees. Wednesday night, a 30% chance of showers and thunderstorms. Partly cloudy with a low around 69.
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0: Carrie Underwood, Cody Johnson. I'm going to love you. Well, Cody Johnson, of course, his new album, Banks of the Trinity, is out wherever you get your music. Big Texas guy, obviously. And Ella Langley just partnered with Texas beer company Shiner Beer for the Dandelion Honey Kolsch, which drops August 13th. This is apparently going to be her signature beer. So check it out.
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2: 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Chase, that's called in from Granny. Hope you have an awesome birthday. And a happy birthday going out to Chrissy Cawthorn. Chrissy, that's called in from Ricky and all those folks at Pace Setters. 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
2: This is your afternoon weather forecast. Sunny skies this afternoon with a high near 87. Tonight, patchy fog after 1 a.m., otherwise partly cloudy with a low around 68. Wednesday, a 50% chance of showers and thunderstorms. Patchy fog before 8 a.m., otherwise mostly sunny with a high near 87 degrees. Wednesday night, a 30% chance of showers and thunderstorms, partly cloudy with a low around 69.
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0: exes, Lauren Elena. Well, Garth Brooks announced that Chicago is his next tour stop for his Blame It All on My Roots tour, and that's going to be big, man. Props to Garth for this. He's keeping the prices for his concert tickets at $155.25. Expect him to add more dates to Chicago once he basically tops them out. So, like, if the demand is big enough for it, he will add more dates, so don't worry.
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12: 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Utility cows, 112 to 134.5. Canner, low cutter, 101 to 124. 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
2: This is your afternoon weather forecast. Sunny skies this afternoon with a high near 87. Tonight, patchy fog after 1 a.m., otherwise partly cloudy with a low around 68. Wednesday, a 50% chance of showers and thunderstorms. Patchy fog before 8 a.m., otherwise mostly sunny with a high near 87 degrees. Wednesday night, a 30% chance of showers and thunderstorms. Partly cloudy with a low around 69.
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0: Turn this truck around, Jordan Davis. Congrats, Morgan Wallen just wrapped his On the Problem tour. And as a result, his album actually went to the top of the Billboard Hot 200. Over a year after its release, 15 months, the album jumped back to number one on the all genre.
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2: 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Brother James Harrison will preach at Emmanuel Missionary Baptist Church in Portland Sunday at 11. The Mount Hermon Community Center will have a dance Saturday night featuring Junction South. Doors open at 6 and the dance starts at 7. Lafette Masonic Lodge No. 543 will have their regular business meeting Thursday night at 7. A blood drive will be held in honor of Gina Smith at Macon County Chamber of Commerce today from 1 until 7. 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

0: This is your afternoon weather forecast. Sunny skies this afternoon with a high near 87. Tonight, patchy fog after 1 a.m., otherwise partly cloudy with a low around 68. Wednesday, a 50% chance of showers and thunderstorms. Patchy fog before 8 a.m., otherwise mostly sunny with a high near 87 degrees. Wednesday night, a 30% chance of showers and thunderstorms. Partly cloudy with a low around 69.
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7: 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Brother James Harrison will preach at Emmanuel Missionary Baptist Church in Portland Sunday at 11. The Mount Hermon Community Center will have a dance Saturday night featuring Junction South. 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Lafette Masonic Lodge No. 543 will have their regular business meeting Thursday night at 7. A blood drive will be held in honor of Gina Smith at Macon County Chamber of Commerce today from 1 until 7. 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
18: This is your afternoon weather forecast. Sunny skies this afternoon with a high near 87. Tonight, patchy fog after 1 a.m., otherwise partly cloudy with a low around 68. Wednesday, a 50% chance of showers and thunderstorms. Patchy fog before 8 a.m., otherwise mostly sunny with a high near 87 degrees. Wednesday night, a 30% chance of showers and thunderstorms. Partly cloudy with a low around 69.
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0: John Morgan and Kid Myself. Well, if you want to stay young, stay out of the extreme heat. Summer heat is more than uncomfortable. A new study suggests that it may be aging people from the inside out faster than you normally would. Researchers found that exposure to extreme heat was linked to accelerated biological aging in middle-aged and older adults. I wonder how this applies to, like, sauna, because I know that that's, like, a big thing for people. I guess that maybe has something to do with the sweat glands. I don't know.
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2: This is your afternoon weather forecast. Sunny skies this afternoon with a high near 87. Tonight, patchy fog after 1 a.m., otherwise partly cloudy with a low around 68. Wednesday, a 50% chance of showers and thunderstorms. Patchy fog before 8 a.m., otherwise mostly sunny with a high near 87 degrees. Wednesday night, a 30% chance of showers and thunderstorms. Partly cloudy with a low around 69.
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3: 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I don't know. Might be aspirin. 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
1: This is your afternoon weather forecast. Sunny skies this afternoon with a high near 87. Tonight, patchy fog after 1 a.m., otherwise partly cloudy with a low around 68. Wednesday, a 50% chance of showers and thunderstorms. Patchy fog before 8 a.m., otherwise mostly sunny with a high near 87 degrees. Wednesday night, a 30% chance of showers and thunderstorms, partly cloudy with a low around 69.
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0: Hey, this is Dolly Parton, and you're listening to Country 102. 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
1: Here's your evening weather forecast. Today's high was near 87 degrees, while tonight, patchy fog after 1 a.m., otherwise partly cloudy with a low around 68. Wednesday, a 50% chance of showers and thunderstorms, patchy fog before 8 a.m., otherwise mostly sunny with a high near 87. Wednesday night, a 30% chance of showers and thunderstorms, partly cloudy with a low around 69 degrees.

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6: 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They're eligible for a prize drawing from our sponsors. Some want to win a $10 in-store gift certificate to Latia's, and another will win a large pizza any way they want it from Pepperoni's. And right now, we're going to say happy birthday to Chase Eller. Chase, that's called in from Granny. Hope you have an awesome birthday. And a happy birthday going out to Chrissy Cawthorn. Chrissy, that's called in from Ricky and all those folks at Pace Setters. Hope you have a terrific birthday. And remember, folks, all birthdays are special.
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6: Here's your evening weather forecast. Today's high was near 87 degrees, while tonight, patchy fog after 1 a.m., otherwise partly cloudy with a low around 68. Wednesday, a 50% chance of showers and thunderstorms, patchy fog before 8 a.m., otherwise mostly sunny with a high near 87. Wednesday night, a 30% chance of showers and thunderstorms, partly cloudy with a low around 69 degrees.
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0: is going to have her own signature beer with Texas brewing company Shiner Beer. This all kind of coincides with her Dandelion album. So pretty cool. If you want to have a taste of some of Ella's new beer, it is going to be coming your way. Not far. It's going to be dropping August 13th. There's going to be like a launch party for it in San Antonio and everything.
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1: Here's your evening weather forecast. Today's high was near 87 degrees, while tonight, patchy fog after 1 a.m., otherwise partly cloudy with a low around 68. Wednesday, a 50% chance of showers and thunderstorms, patchy fog before 8 a.m., otherwise mostly sunny with a high near 87. Wednesday night, a 30% chance of showers and thunderstorms, partly cloudy with a low around 69 degrees.

0: Ride, ride, ride. George Burge getting some help from Luke Bryan. Well, almost no one watches VHS tapes anymore, but that doesn't stop people from buying them for their collection. Sealed VHS tapes in their original packaging are especially valuable now, with mint edition movies like Star Wars, Back to the Future, and Jaws now worth thousands of dollars. If you have an original copy of any VHS tape, especially one in its original shrink wrap, consider sending it for an appraisal at an auction house, because it could be worth some big bucks.
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8: 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I said, I'm going to sign up for a triathlon. Not that Ironman thing, you know, where people die. This is more like a styrofoam person triathlon. Run to the bathroom and fill up the tub and pull the plug and fight the current, that kind of thing. 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I couldn't do that. When I first started practicing, I ran about a half a mile, and then I decided, I'm going to pull from deep within myself and do everything I can possibly do to be the best I can possibly be. 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In training for that triathlon, I discovered the power of discipline. Discipline is not a dirty word. It is the secret to gaining physical, spiritual, and mental strength. The Bible says that God disciplines the ones He loves. Not punishment, but preparation for living fully alive. Lighten up and live.
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13: Here's your evening weather forecast. Today's high was near 87 degrees, while tonight, patchy fog after 1 a.m., otherwise partly cloudy with a low around 68. Wednesday, a 50% chance of showers and thunderstorms. Patchy fog before 8 a.m., otherwise mostly sunny with a high near 87. Wednesday night, a 30% chance of showers and thunderstorms. Partly cloudy with a low around 69 degrees.
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0: Her name's Stella Lefty. That is Boston. Well, you hate it when some of your favorite artists take time off, but Jelly Roll has earned it. He's been touring nonstop for years. He just got a divorce, and he needs a minute. He announced at his Colorado Springs concert that it's going to be his last concert for a year or two so he can heal. Comes off finalizing that divorce, and of course, he wants to be the first artist to play the new Nissan Stadium, which we would look forward to for sure. The next city on Garth Brooks' Blame It All on My Roots arena tour is going to be Chicago. Two nights, Allstate Arena, September 11th and 12th. Don't worry if you don't get tickets, though. They go on sale Friday, and then they'll have a flat price of $155.25. But if demand is high enough, he will add more dates. So don't worry.
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2: 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Brother James Harrison will preach at Emmanuel Missionary Baptist Church in Portland Sunday at 11. The Mount Hermon Community Center will have a dance Saturday night featuring Junction South. 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Lafette Masonic Lodge number 543 will have their regular business meeting Thursday night at 7. A blood drive will be held in honor of Gina Smith at Macon County Chamber of Commerce today from 1 until 7. 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